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4: Okay.
5: Yay. Well,
4: wait, let me go all the way to the top there. I think that's...
5: There you go.
4: How about you?
5: That's a little bit too hot. A little bit too hot. Slow me a little bit. A little more. That's almost good. Yeah.
4: You're a DJ. You sound hot. You need to sound hot.
5: Yeah. Anyway, for my friend Steve, you've shaved your beard.
4: I did. Well,
5: why is that?
4: Well, I was sick this week.
5: And you were afraid all the sickness was in your beard? I've done that too, my friend.
4: No, I mean, you have a fever, and, you know, it just, I think heat has a lot to do with it, because I just feel like feeling my skin, you know?
5: I was going to shave today, but I didn't.
4: Looks very nice.
5: No, it doesn't. It's too thick. My hair, I need a haircut. I normally don't say I need a haircut.
4: You know, I think you need a Joyce Marie makeover. I would love, trust your mother. Let your mother take you out. And she'll know what to do for you.
5: No, no. Because then my sister wants to get involved. And then Timmy wants to get involved. So it's...
4: I think that's all the better. I think it would be fun.
5: The closest mom ever came was a long time ago.
4: Yes.
5: And I was looking at a house, near your house, actually. And it was already in contract, but you never know. Contract could end, and my guy said, hey, let's look at that house. You want to look at it? And I looked. It was a ranch, had a finished basement, but it also had a basement I didn't want, and it was a ranch, so it was not exactly, but it was nice. So I said to my mom, you want to go there and look at it? Because she always likes to look at these things. She goes, yeah, and I go, I'll tell you what, we'll go to John, who was my barber for a long time and still was my barber at that time, and you can tell John exactly how short you want my hair. And you think I gave my mom $1 million because my mom loves me with short hair. And you know what I said to her a couple of months ago? She goes, why do you have to have such long hair? I go, well, the DNA from my mom and my dad maybe had something to do with it. And she just looked at me, okay. She can't win on that one. But she loved it. We walked in. John was there. You know who John is. Yes. He was your barber, too.
4: John, barber, too.
5: And... you know, he hadn't seen her in a while, and you know, he's like, wow, your mom looks great. I go, yeah, okay. Anyway, she's like, okay, make it a little shorter, literally pointing out, make it shorter over here, make it shorter over there. She loved it. She loved it.
4: I think you should just do it once. Try it once.
5: Release
4: yourself to the Leonard family. People who love you very much. Oh,
5: they love me, but they want to see me like... be someone of mine. Oh, wear stretchy pants or something. No, they wouldn't want me to.
4: They're gonna make you wear stretchy pants.
5: I'm making that up.
4: You're crazy.
5: I am crazy. That's my problem. So anyway. So yeah, maybe I'll do it one day. But you know, I let my mom pick my haircut.
4: Mm-hmm.
5: And she loves me with short hair. You know. Then again, all my baby photos short hair. Maybe that's why.
4: My God, yeah, that all those kid photos of you as a kid. You always have that famous Leonard mane. That hair is just,
5: yeah, we do. It's and we're always happy. You know, all the pictures, we're happy. We're all smiling. So
4: yes,
5: I mean, I'm still happy for the most part.
4: Yes, you are.
5: So
4: you're very happy.
5: I've never seen any of your baby pictures. You know, I should call your mom and have her send some over. Yeah, I think
4: no,
5: so.
4: No, you don't need to do that.
5: You know, I actually talked to her last week because...
4: Yes, I know.
5: I called you up to see how you were feeling.
4: I know you did.
5: And I for some reason, called your house number instead of your phone number. And I started to think about this. You know how many people I used to talk to Like, I'd call someone and I'd want to speak to my friend, but you speak to their wives for a couple of minutes. So, yeah, you can stay friendly and stuff like that. No, that doesn't exist anymore. Everyone has their own phone line. So, anyway, I, for those who know, I get Steve's mom, and we chat for a few minutes, and then Steve gets on. Oh, what do you want? I'm sick.
4: Well, look, you didn't shock me, because I heard the computer say, Rob Leonard. I
5: said, oh, God. Damn, it's Rob.
4: And I was still in bed, and I was just ready for the Leonard Inquisition, you know?
5: I was just seeing how you were feeling. You know,
4: I know.
5: You know, my sister on Friday goes, you should call Steve to see how he's doing. I go, really? I just talked to him yesterday. He's not feeling well. And it actually worked out last week for you because, you know, you were...
4: Well, no, it didn't.
5: We had the show.
4: I know.
5: Heart of Heaven.
4: Oh, Heart of Heaven. That was interesting.
5: Well, say the least.
4: Say the least. But I am no, because I'm how often do we go to a Friday night baseball game? I was thinking maybe going to a Met game, which I wanted to go to, even though it was the Dodgers and they were going to lose. And
5: but you still have that LA thing in you from when you lived in LA.
4: I do, but my
5: because
4: love,
5: you would go to Dodger games when it wasn't the Mets.
4: Well, I was able to root for the Dodgers
5: at Chavez Ravine,
4: and I always. At that point, the Dodgers were my number two team, because I lived there, and and it's hard to follow your team when you're 3,000 miles away. Do the best you can.
5: Nowadays, you can with the internet and everything.
4: Yeah, you could, you know, as they really become the evil empire now, it's really hard to root for them.
5: It's really easy to root against them.
4: It really is, you know. And I get a lot of, I get some abuse from the West Coast Bureau of Everything and Anything saying that this was your number two team and why you like this with them. And I say, you know, you are the new Yankees.
5: I don't know if I'd say that, but.
4: No, seriously.
5: But then again, they've won a lot less. 10 years and they've
4: won back to back.
5: Yeah, I mean that's incredible. So
4: you know,
5: I mean, I'm not a fan of the Dodgers, but you know,
4: but I mean it's difficult, and it's really difficult when your team has got a rich owner, and for some reason they just still a rich owner who was a Met fan all their lives, and they still can't figure out why that really look. The Mets could have lost again this year. It didn't matter if they had a great team or a bad team. You know what really stinks? We needed that we wanted a lifetime Met.
5: Yes.
4: And Alonso was it. Yep. And granted, every ball player is asking for a lot of money. That's a fact of life. So all these people are going, well, he really didn't want to be there. No, you're right. He wanted money.
5: Well, he's batting about 250, 32 home runs.
4: Right. And the alternative that we get hasn't been very good, has it?
5: Juan Soto, no.
4: Juan Soto.
5: His numbers are okay.
4: Soto was fine.
5: But it doesn't matter if your team stinks.
4: I'm fine with Juan Soto. It's the rest of the team that all the changes they made.
5: Yeah, well.
4: Because we're going to change this team because they were really bad last year.
5: Yeah,
4: well. You know.
5: They almost won last year. They screwed up at the end.
4: You know.
5: Did you see what George Lopez is doing? He's a huge Lakers.
4: Yes, not going
5: Dodgers
4: to
5: fan.
4: Not supporting the team.
5: Because the owners are supporting ice.
4: Right.
5: And he says, I can't support that.
4: Right.
5: And he's a huge Laker fan. Right. I know that. And he's also a huge Dodger fan. How can you not be if you live in L.A.? It's too bad.
4: It's the evil empire that owns these teams now. The Guggenheim
5: Well,
4: group.
5: You know what? All these teams in the next 10 years are going to be owned by major, major corporations.
4: You know, I'm going to tell you this right now because we're all doing business with some corporation that is not doing good things.
5: Yes.
4: It really is. It really is. You can't get away from it.
5: This is
4: what happens. You want to, you know what? You want to go off the grid? Go off the grid. It's really difficult.
5: You can't live off the grid. You have to live in the woods to do it. You can't do it out in Long Island. How are you going to do it on Long Island? You're going to get your own water? No. You're going to get your own light? Maybe. Electric car, you still need a charger. And then you're supporting, you know, most people buy Teslas.
4: True.
5: Teslas, I should say. So, you okay, Stevie?
4: I'll be fine.
5: Okay. Cough into your sleeve.
4: I am.
5: So anyway, so yeah, it's tough to. It's funny. I get things online, you know, that stupid feed I get, mm-hmm. which I don't know how it starts or ends.
4: Right.
5: But I've been getting stuff about living off the grid, and I'm like, well, I wouldn't mind living off the grid, but I can't. I live in Long Island.
4: Unplug.
5: What am I going to do? I can't do that. I mean, I'd like to. It'd be kind of fun. But you know, the wind, once the wind stops blowing, it's not good anymore. Your lights go out.
4: The great Tim Leonard asked, did Stevie play some Glenn Hansard tonight? I played two Glenn Hansards tonight.
5: Who's Glenn Hansard?
4: Tim Leonard, your brother doesn't know who Glenn Hansard is.
5: He said to play it for my sister. Like, my sister knows who Glenn Hansard is.
4: Well, he's been in a few movies, but he is a musician and a singer. He's Irish. He was in The Commitments. He was in.
5: Oh, okay.
4: He was in Once. He got into a motorcycle accident.
5: Okay, he was the lead guy in The Commitments, right?
4: He was not the lead guy. The lead guy was the heavyset guy.
5: Oh, okay. I'm thinking of the wrong guy.
4: No, but he won an Oscar. He's very good.
5: He did.
4: He was very good. And
5: Oh, well, so maybe you can live off the grid, Steve.
4: I don't know if I could live off. I never said I could.
5: I mean, I could put solar panels on my house. I can do that.
4: I hear that's a ripoff. It's a fallacy. It's a farcical.
5: Well, it depends, you know. I can live with those, they have these cylinder things now. That's not the big triangle thing. They have these small cylinder things that go on your roof.
4: Mm-hmm.
5: And they work very well, too, because they spin a lot. You know, the big ones with the triple ones you see on Route 10 in California, you know, those are great. But they have to stop after a while. It burns them out. And one thing about solar, it really only lasts about 20 years. As of right now. Now, maybe they make them better, but what happens is they wear out.
4: Mm-hmm.
5: So then you have to get more.
4: That's why they try to get the old people to do it.
5: I guess, yes, they would die.
4: It's like, you know, they wait to get to give you a knee replacement, you know, so because it takes another 20 years before you're up for a new for
5: yeah, no
4: replacement.
5: Yeah, everyone forgets that. Everyone thinks you get a knee replacement, it's for life. No, you might need a new one.
4: That's why they always prolong it. The doctors will say, well, let's wait a little longer, whatever.
5: Yeah.
4: Unless you can't, because otherwise that's going to be replaced. Exactly.
5: That is correct, my friend Steve. Let's start our show. You got a song ready?
4: Your show. It's the Rob Leonard Show.
5: It's Beatles songs. We're into the Beatles songs hour. You know how many people called last week asking where the show was? We had like 15 calls. I arrived at like 8:30.
4: Ed Ryan wants to know why you were playing Korean Christian rap tonight.
5: I don't know. I must talk to Johnny, host of Art of Heaven. 4-hour preemption.
4: You do that, then maybe you can collab.
5: Yeah, that's right.
4: We'll collab.
5: Pick a song, Stevie. Doesn't have to be anything decent.
4: Okay.
5: Okay, you're listening to 90.3 WHPC, the voice of Nassau Community College. Welcome to another edition of Beatles Songs. My name is Rob Leonard. Give us a call or a text, 516-572-7440. It won't be long.

I've got a feeling deep inside. Oh yeah.

Well, it was January. It was kind of cold out there. 90.3 WHPC, Beatles songs on this Friday, the last Friday of July, July 31st, 2026. I've Got a Feeling from the Rooftop. Before that, from the Yellow Submarine song track and album. And also the movie, but not that version. The movie had the verse that wasn't on the version we just heard. And they made it into a 2 minute and 30 second song. If you didn't know it, you'd think that was a full song. But we've still yet to get a full length version of It's All Too Much, which is like eight and a half minutes or so. The version that came out is 6 minutes and 17 seconds. So, you know, that's a George thing, I'm sure. And before that, we heard It Won't Be Long from Meet the Beatles right here on 90.3 WHPC. Great show tonight by Steve Mandracina with Everything and Anything. He is on right before us every Friday, 6 p.m. to 8 p.m. I'm on from 8 p.m. to 11 p.m. with Beatles songs, solo Beatles songs, Beatle cover songs, songs the Beatles covered, and also songs a Beatle either played on or produced. We have a lot of often, you know, a lot of good stuff to play. I mean, there's literally, if you add it all up, about 2,000 songs, which wouldn't be a bad format, because most formats are about 500, if that. I can point out off air what stations are less than that, but I won't do it on air. It's not worth my time, unless I have nothing else to talk about. Let's get to some new music from the album Long, Long Time from Ringo Starr. New music from Ringo's, technically, came out only a few months ago. It's Been Too Long, right here on 90.3 WHPC.

night I walk by your window. Am I there inside your head? In every book you've ever read? Front and center on your screen? In every film you've ever seen? As you lie there,

You gotta like that song for the way Paul's voice changes. He's screaming at one point, he's sort of singing tenderly the next part. Of course, it's a song about kind of stalking. And I can't see Paul McCartney, like, you know, doing that. Even when he wasn't famous, he was always a ladies' man. Though I think from what we've heard, George might have been the horn dog of the bunch. But some good stuff there. New music from Paul McCartney from his album, The Boys of Dungeon Lane. I like the album a lot. Hopefully you got it also. I liked Ringo's new album, too. Ringo didn't do as much publicity as he did for this album last year. You know, he didn't go to Nashville. He didn't hang out in the Ryman Auditorium. So, you know, I understand why he didn't do it this time. You know, he's 86, man. So that's maybe the reason why, but who knows? You know, Ringo's coming to, of all places, Forest Hills Tennis Stadium, or whatever it's called now, in October. You know, he's doing his one show here. Now, he hasn't played there since 1964 when the Beatles played in August of 1964. I mean, he's played Jones Beach a lot. He's played, of course, Radio City. He seems to like Radio City a lot. Westbury Music Fair. He's played the what's known as the Garden State Arts Center. Well, was the Garden State. I don't know what it's called today. To me, it's all the same. But now he's coming to, I don't know how that happened. You know, I'm sure the other places were open. My sister wants to go because, you know, first of all, she lives nearby. Second of all, she's never seen Ringo. She's seen Paul. Now, both my brother and sister are not Beatle fans. I was just thinking about this. How the hell did I end up being the Beatle fan? My brother loves The Alarm, has gone to England and Wales to see him and saw him God knows how many times. My sister doesn't really like music as much. You know, she gave me all her CDs at one point because she can stream them. I go, well, I'll take them. And she saw Van Morrison a couple of years ago at Forest Hills, and she was so angry that he sort of just walked off before the show ended. He goes, oh, my daughter's going to sing a couple of songs. I'm leaving. Bye-bye. And she saw Paul Simon when he played and also at Forest Hills. And she liked that show. She was at the show where Paul Simon played 750,000 people at Central Park. She was at that show. That was on HBO, if you remember. 516-572-7440. That is the number to call if you want to either text us or call us. Texting is always good, but I know some people like to talk. Some people like to text. They don't like to talk, so they text. Either way. Also, if you want, you can go on to my Facebook page and the Fab Four Free For All, which is the podcast that I sometimes do with my friends Mitch Axelrod and Tony Triguardo. We have not done a lot of shows this year, nor last year. We are still a working podcast. Just to let you know, we are a working podcast. We just haven't gotten together to do shows. And it's not because we hate each other or anything like that. We love each other. We're brothers in arms, and we just haven't had a chance to get together, all three of us, which is unfortunate because I think we do a great show. And if you want to find out more about our shows, just type in Fab Four Free For All, and you'll find us online in archive.org. We have our own website. I think we do really good shows. I think we do really good interviews also. And I'm not just saying that because I'm part of it. You know, I've seen some of those online rating things about Beatle podcasts, and we're always high in the air, or high in the list, I should say. Anyway, let's get to another song from Paul McCartney's new album, The Boys of Dungeon Lane, and then what we'll do is we'll play a song from Ringo's new album. So we'll have Ringo, Paul, and then Ringo. Here's Life Can Be Hard, and that is so true, right here on 90.3 WHPC.

Why hasn't that been released as a country single? What are we waiting for? That's You and I, Wave of Love, Ringo Starr, with Molly Tuttle. Really, she's really not listed per se, but she is the alternate singer, if you want to call it that. But she's singing the harmony. She'll sing the lead line in some places. You know, did I miss something? Did I miss something that's a fantastic song? And, you know, if you're going to put out a so-called country album, even though I think it's more Americana, but country does play Americana, isn't that a perfect song to get played on the country stations? I don't know what they were waiting for, or were they waiting for? I don't know. You know, that was not released as a single. It should have been. Before that, Life Can Be Hard, Paul McCartney. And that is so true. Sometimes you got to ignore things, go around it, do something different. You're listening to Beatles Songs on the Voice of Nassau Community College, 90.3 WHPC. My name is Rob Leonard. Thank you for finding us. We're here every Friday, 8 p.m. to 11 p.m. Last week we came on at 10 o'clock because there was a special edition of The Art of Heaven with Johnny, and they did this whole Christian rap thing and stuff like that. It was different. A lot of people called up, though. They said, hey, you're still on? I go, yeah, at 10 o'clock. We must have had 15 phone calls. I came here at 8:30, and there must have been about 15 phone calls just asking. And then there were text messages and other things also. So there's many ways to contact me. You can call me at 516-572-7440. You can text me at 516-572-7440. You could go to my Facebook page and, you know, text me there. You'll see all a bunch of pictures of me. Or you can go to the Fab Four Free For All Facebook page. You'll see more pictures of me. You can leave a message there if you want. And what's the fifth one? I don't think there is a fifth one. There's probably a couple of some people know my phone number, and I'll get text messages through that. And I, as much as, you know, it's easy to do, don't do it, because I don't look at my phone for most of the show. So, but some people know my phone number for whatever reason, and I'm like, I'm not going to not do it, but it's tough to do it if I'm not looking at it. Like, my phone is, like, in the back next to my food, which I'm not eating until after 9:15, because I have to pace my food here. If I don't, then I get sick, and then I have to go to the bathroom, and then I have to put on like four songs in a row, you know, and they're all 10 minutes long each. We don't really want that. Anyway, let's get to the ultimate mix of this song. When they get to Double Fantasy, I'm sure, well, I don't know if they'll use this exact mix. This was the mix on the Give Me Some Truth 2-CD box set that came out a few years ago, which had a great book. And they, from what I heard, the original idea was they were going to put out sometime in New York City, and they didn't have that in time. So they did the Greatest Hits album, which has happened before. You know, the collections of oldies but goldies would be a great example of that. And what happened was, the Sometime in New York City became Power to the People, and there was a couple of songs missing. Does that bother me? Yeah, it bothers me a little bit, but I'm not going to get sad about it because we have the song in other places. Though it should be available. It's just a word.

90.3 WHPC, the voice of Nassau Community College. What about one more song from John Lennon here? It's the song that he wrote for May Pang. Surprise, surprise, Sweet Bird of Paradox right here on WHPC. Beatles songs.

0: 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Well, tonight it's going to be in the 70s for the whole night, which isn't bad. By midnight, it's going to be 75. By 4 a.m., it's going to be 72. And by 7 a.m., it's going to be 72. Not bad. It's going to be sunny also. That's not bad. Sunrise is at 5:51. And tomorrow will be a little bit warmer, but it will be cloudy. High of about 84 degrees. Currently outside the studios here at Nassau Community College, it is 75 degrees. My name is Rob Leonard. This is Beatles Songs. Thank you for finding us. Tell your friends, tell your neighbors, tell your dogs, because the dogs love Beatles songs. Cats also do, also. But dogs love that there's a song called Hey Bulldog. It's the truth. I'm not lying to you. You might say, well, Rob, you sure? Yeah, yeah. I remember when I first got Sergeant Pepper in 1987, they put the dog whistle on. And I'm sitting with my dog, Curly, the best dog in the world, according to Steve Madrasita. And Curly, at the end, when the whistle comes on, she just looks up and is like, what the hell is that? So that way I knew it worked. I had to have Curly listen to it. She would die 4 years later, sadly. I miss her. But that was like 35 years ago. So imagine she lived for 50 years. That'd be kind of fun. But she didn't. Dogs don't live that long. So anyway, give us a call, 516-572-7440.
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1: Sugar Bum Fairy, Sugar Bum Fairy.

They almost had it there. That wouldn't have been a bad ending. The E chord on all those pianos makes it a little bit different, doesn't it? So that is Day in the Life, take one, with the hum ending from the box set of Sgt. Pepper's Lonely Hearts Club Band. And the funny thing about playing that, you know, it's almost 10 years ago when that box set came out, and they just announced that the Rubber Soul box set's coming out. And I will be definitely honest with you, I'm not thrilled with the new box set. If anything, I would buy the two-disc set. The problem is the song you want to hear, which is supposedly unheard of ever, is a song called Little Girl. It's from a demo from John Lennon. And that, from what I've read, is not on the two-disc set. That doesn't mean you can't find it on Spotify and all the other services you find music, but it would be nice if it was part of it. I was a little disappointed. Not even there's no 12-bar original on it. You know, 12-bar original, it wasn't a jam session. It wasn't a jam session. They did it twice, and they were in a rush to finish the record. So to do it once is one thing, but they did it twice, and it's a six-minute song. For Anthology 2, they cut it down to about 3 minutes, which worked a lot better, if you ask me. And I'm not sure why the Beatles did an instrumental that sounded like something from Stax. It sounded like Green Onions. So, not sure why they didn't include it on the box set. Yes, it's on Anthology 2. They've already released the song. We'll get to it in a little while. This song is going out to Kit, listening out in Chicago. If you want more new music from Ringo Starr, here's Why, with Billy Strings, right here on 90.3 WHPC.

Yeah, remember the sound effects at the end, though it's actually probably recorded at a real race. Of course, George Harrison loved racing, so he had to write a song about it called Faster, right here on 90.3 WHPC. Before that, we heard A Waiting on You All from the album All Things Must Pass, and for Kit Out in Chicago, we heard new music from Ringo Starr. Yeah, it's still new music. The song is called Why, with Billy Strings on that. We played You and I, Wave of Love, last hour with Molly Tuttle. Both of them, it'd be nice if he went out with a country band, and it was Molly and Billy and a couple other country people. It'd be something different. I don't think he will do it, but, you know, sometimes I forget, and some other people do too, that, you know, Ringo's 86 years old. As much as he gets around great, and he's still playing, and he's still, you know, doing these mini tours now. It's not the big tours like he did in 89. But, you know, so 86 years old, man. You got to give him credit. You got to give him credit. Let's get to something else from George Harrison. This is some B-side action, as I like to call it. Here's Deep Blue, right here on 90.3 WHPC. Beatles songs.

0: Thank you. Thank you. Okay, well, as you know, I am Ringo. And this is the All-Star Band. Everybody on stage is a star in their own right. Paul, Colin, John, Sheila, Mark. Mark is our sax player, conductor, band leader, everybody. And anyway, I come down, you've seen me do a few now, and now I get the great opportunity to go up there and sit on my drums. And play behind all these great guys and girls. Woo. That was close. I keep saying guys and we have a lady. And she won't let us forget it.
1: That's right.
0: Anyway, we're going to start the ball rolling with the incredible Paul Carrack.
2: Thank you. If you recognize the song, it would be fantastic if you join in on the chorus, because that's the sound we all love, as you lot enjoying yourselves.

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1: 90.3 WHPC, a couple of tracks from Ringo Starr and his all-star band from the tour of 2003. That is Paul Carrack with How Long, and before that, it was a new song at the time. It was Memphis in Your Mind, right here on 90.3 WHPC. Welcome to Beatles Songs. My name is Rob Leonard. We're here every Friday from 8 p.m. to 11 p.m. doing this Beatles thing, the solo Beatle thing, and everything else in between. If you'd like to call in with a suggestion, please do, 516-572-7440. If you'd like to text us, we also have that capability, 516-572-7440. And if you want to, there are two postings on Facebook, one on my page and one on the Fab Four Free For All page. The Fab Four Free For All is the podcast I do with Mitch Axelrod and Tony Triguardo, though I'm going to be honest, we haven't done a lot of shows this year, but we're still together, and that's all that matters. And we're still friendly. Anyway, you can find us anywhere. Just, you know, let me know. Hopefully we get to it. A lot of people checking in, which is a good thing, but also we have to get to all of them. So I try to spread it out. If I got to you last week, I might not get to you this week, but if I got to you this week, I might have got next week. You know, just the way it works. Got a call from, who called me? Oh, Al out in Baldwin? Hold on, let me see. He wants me to play some Jerry Garcia. Oh, it's Al out in, why won't this open? Al in Baldwin texted me to remind me that tomorrow is Jerry Garcia's birthday. He was born August 1st, 1942. So he would be 84 tomorrow if he hadn't died from really bad eating and other things. They said that the blood couldn't flow through his body anymore. There was so many clogged veins. And the Dead kept going a little bit. They, you know, it's became the Dead and not the Grateful Dead, and you know, they did some tours still after that. And they actually played deeper stuff, and they got John Mayer, of all people, who turned out to be a really good guitar player. I'm not a fan of his solo music at all. But I've seen clips of him playing with the Dead, and he's very, very good. So anyway, we're going to play a song from Jerry Garcia's Run for the Roses. Now, normally you'd say, oh, he's going to play I Saw Her Standing There. But no, we're going to play a bonus track on this album called Dear Prudence. So here's the Jerry Garcia Band with Dear Prudence right here on 90.3 WHPC.

0: It says it's the 2007 remix from Jules Holland, a combination album called Best of Friends. And it's some good stuff. Came out in 2008. And that song has yet to be on a George Harrison compilation. If it is his last song that he ever did, it's a great way to go out. He co-wrote it with Danny and has a great horn section, great, you know, stinging George Harrison lyrics about religion. You know, he always did that. A Waiting on You All, similar thing. You know, to him, it's about the spiritual side, not the other things that connect to it. And Jules Holland, you know, he is an interesting character, Jules. He has his own show late night with Jules Holland on the BBC that used to air on the Rave Channel when that was available. I'm not sure if it's still around. He still does the show. And I remember there was a show on VH1, Bands Reunited. And they were trying to reunite Squeeze. And at the time, Squeeze wasn't really talking to each other, but they said, well, maybe we'll do it. And Jules Holland says, well, why would I go on your show when I can have him on my show? And everyone's like, ooh. A matter of fact, when Squeeze's latest album came out, Difford and Tilbrook were on Jules Holland's show. So, though everyone else who played with him isn't there anymore. Gilson Lavis died last year or 2 years ago. I don't know when the last time Paul Carrack sang with Squeeze. Jules was on the reunion in 87. And I don't know about, they had so many bass players. It was almost like a Spinal Tap with the drummers. So, and of course, if you have the Difford and Tilbrook first solo album, it's a really good album. But it's called Difford and Tilbrook, not Squeeze, and so people don't pay attention to it. You're listening to Beatles Songs on the Voice of Nassau Community College, 90.3 WHPC. Thank you for finding us. We're here every Friday from 8 p.m. to 11 p.m., except for last week. We were on from 10 to 11. And don't forget our friend Doug out in San Diego. He does a great thing. He does an audio blog of Beatles radio shows. You might say, why? The question is, why not? And he does it every week. He puts up 8 or 9 shows, depending on the week. He puts up some podcasts also. And he also lists some podcasts, and I've helped him out with that too. And the other thing is, he's a nice guy. So if you ever want to get to his website, the easiest thing to remember is you go to Google, type in Beatles radio shows, and the first thing that comes up is redcircle.com/, I think it's Beatles radio shows or something like that. And it's right there. It's literally the first thing that's going to come up. So I suggest if you miss this show or want to hear it again, go to our friend Doug's site at redcircle.com. It's really worth it. We got to do the weather because that's what we do once an hour. Because people want to know the weather. This is like the most popular thing that I do on the show. Or maybe not. I don't think it is, but we'll see. Anyway, the weather. 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Well, tonight, guess what? It's going to be low, about 71 degrees, which isn't bad. Sunrise happens at 5:51. Tomorrow will be mostly cloudy, high 84. And tomorrow night will be cloudy, going down to 71. Currently outside the studios here at Nassau Community College, it is 76 degrees. My name is Rob Leonard. Thank you, thank you, thank you, thank you, thank you for finding us. Give us a call or a text, however you feel. 516 572-7440.
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0: 90.3 WHPC went to number 14 back in 1964. It was the B-side of I Wanna Hold Your Hand. We had to do things differently in the United States. This boy was the B-side in Great Britain. We needed two rockers to get the fans 1964 going. They were already going. You could have had this boy. It wouldn't have mattered. Everything was coming up roses in that five-month period. Think about it. It's just incredible. Before that, we heard I Feel Fine. And then we heard from Revolver. We heard Good Day Sunshine. Now, for those who don't know, this week, the announcement of Rubber Soul, the box set, coming out. I'll be honest with you, not thrilled. Not thrilled with what I saw. There's a couple of things like, really? You couldn't do this? Because they've already put out some of this stuff, and some of it's on anthology, should have been or is on anthology too, but isn't on this box set. But they put out stuff that's already come out along the way. Now, one thing that Apple likes to do, they like to have the albums and the CDs match somehow. The problem is it sometimes leads to things that you could have made better. This box set isn't a bad box set. How could it be? It's Rubber Soul. It's one of their best albums ever. But there's things I just missed, man. Like, and maybe they'll include this on the Help box set, which I assume is happening. They recorded Wait for Help, but they needed 14 songs. So they never put it on Help. So what they did was they took it, they said, okay, well, this is good enough. And they added some things onto it and made it good for Rubber Soul. It'd be nice to hear it before it got chosen for Rubber Soul. But maybe that'll be on the Help album. We don't know. There's a new stereo mix for the British album. And that's what we're basing it on. There are sessions. Lots of sessions. Let's see. 26 songs for the sessions. They're also part of the CD. There are two LPs of sessions and one CD of sessions. There's a lot of instrumental backing tracks. So I'm not sure, you know, does that mean there's no singing at all? Or why can they do the opposite? Why can't they have just the vocal tracks? On like there's a company called The Singing Machine, and they make karaoke discs. And one of the things they did many years ago was take the Motown Masters and made it for karaoke. So one side was, you know, we'll say Levi Stubbs, and maybe the background singers from the Four Tops are on that side of the track, and the other side of the, you know, stereo spectrum was the actual music. And if you wanted to, if you had the right setup on the board, you can hit the left side and it played both channels. It's a great way to learn some great bass playing. But they didn't do that here. Most of it is instrumental backing tracks. There are three versions of Norwegian Wood. There's Day Tripper, a work tape. Three tracks from that, or four tracks, actually. If I Needed Someone, another instrumental break. In My Life, Take One, which we heard on Anthology 4. In My Life with Unused Organ Solo. Okay, that sounds good. We Can Work It Out, Paul's demo. Now, how long is this? The only demo I've heard, and it's only like 30 seconds because John used the rest of it for some of his home recordings. We have here, it says Paul's demo, but I don't know if it's the full thing. We Can Work It Out is also Take One with the instrumental backing track. And then Nowhere Man, first version, Take Two. Second version, Take Five. Again, instrumental backing track. That would have been fun to hear just the vocals. I'm Looking Through You, first version. Second version, another take of the second version. Michelle, the guitar solo, more Michelle. What Goes On, instrumental backing track. Now, there's a demo of that. Maybe it's for someplace else, but there is a demo of that from John. The Word, and the more instrumental backing track. Girl, Beatles Talk. This is the famous Think for Yourself sessions, which that six-second bit ended up in the movie Yellow Submarine. Doesn't say how long it is, because that was pretty long if I remember hearing it, the bootleg, right? And then the last thing, this is the one that people are saying, what? There's a demo of John's called Little Girl. Supposedly it's never been heard before, and it's not like something that became something else, though Beatleologists are already going through that to see that. Third disc, or the CD, I should say, is a mono album based on the British. And then the last one is the Capitol U.S. album. And it doesn't say if it's stereo or mono. It just says side A, side B. And I'm on the Beatles website. You think it would say stereo or mono? It doesn't. Now, of course, if you bought the Capitol albums, this was on with both the stereo and the mono. So it can be done. It can be done, but they chose not to do that. But this is something I said a few weeks ago, and I did not know this. It's nice they're including the U.S. Capitol album. Why? Because that's the album that influenced Brian Wilson. And that, in step, made another influence on the Beatles. So it was nice they include that. Did they have to? No, because we already have the Capitol albums. And that's okay, though. I can live with that. And finally, there's a 7-inch single of Day Tripper and We Can Work It Out. That's only in the box set. If you remember, for Revolver, they had Paperback Writer and Rain. They had the original stereo mix and then, well, the original mix, and then they had the 2023 mix. So they did not include Day Tripper and We Can Work It Out, the single mix, and the new version, I guess, anywhere else. So, and I'm, from what I've heard, the new mix on Rubber Soul, if you own the Red album that came out in 2023, the reissue, those seven tracks, which had 2023 remasters and remixes, are not the same that is going to be on this. Though I'm not sure how much more they can fix it or change it or whatever. Of course, the British album from 1965 that George Martin remixed in 1987 and is still the standard is, you know, only available on the mono box set. If you don't know that, the Rubber Soul and Help, the original 65s were very wide-range stereo, so George Martin remixed it for 1987, and that's been the standard ever since. So if you don't have the mono box set, that's where you get it from. So there's a lot of things just floating around that could be on this thing. There's no 12-bar original. If you remember, 12-bar original sounds like Green Onions. It got cut down to about 250 for the anthology, which I thought was a good idea. But they recorded it twice. They recorded it twice during the Rubber Soul sessions, meaning that maybe they thought they had something there. They were in such a rush. If they weren't thinking of putting it on the record, why would they record it? That's the thing. There were two versions of it, both exactly the same. And that's what happened. But those six-minute versions are not part of this. And I'm not saying that's a great song. It's a nice song, but it's not a great song, but it should be part of this box. Oh, well, maybe down the road there'll be like Where All the Strays Went, and we'll put everything there. Or some bootlegger will just beat them to it. It's either one. So that's what's going on with Rubber Soul. Comes out in October. It sounds like the two-disc set, CD set, is actually probably the good one, except Little Girl, from what I heard, is not on the CD, but it is on the LP. I don't know if that's true, but that's what I've heard. I've not seen everything, but this is right off the Beatles website if you haven't seen it. And it comes with a great book. I have to say the Revolver book was so incredible. Each book has been incredible. And they're also, one more thing, the Blu-ray, that's now a separate thing. And why they do it? To save money. Because if they'd put it in the box set, how many people can listen to Blu-ray, first of all? If you have 5.1 stereo, you can, if you have that, you know, part of your TV. But the Dolby Atmos, let's be honest, no one has it. I've heard it. I heard when I went to an airing or screening of Abbey Road, and I was like, wow, this sounds fantastic. But I don't know anyone who has it at home. And I don't expect anyone ever to get it. It's like quadraphonic, if you remember in the 70s. Oh, yeah, quadraphonic sounds great. Do you have it? No. So, I don't know. I don't know. Let's play a track from, they released a track from this. Here's Michelle, Take One, from the forthcoming Rubber Soul box. Here it is on 90.3 WHPC Beatles Songs.
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It's that simple. And tell your friends about us, because you can't. This show can be heard around the world. And, of course, don't forget our friend Doug in San Diego, who posts a whole bunch of Beatle radio shows on his audio blog called Beatles Radio Shows. Just go to Google, type in Beatle Radio Shows. It's the first thing that comes up. The link is right there. It's on redcircle.com. And it's real simple to do. So if you miss the show, he actually puts it up pretty quickly. I give him credit. It's usually up by like 11:30 our time. You know, it's 8:30 his time, but maybe a little bit later, depending on if Doug's actually going out tonight. Because he might be. Who knows? Maybe he's doing laundry. I don't know. But he does a good job, and we thank him every time we talk to him. So we thank him. Before that, for Peter out in Tampa Bay, down in Florida, we heard Mull of Kintyre, some Wings action there. And then we heard Michelle, Take One, from the forthcoming box set. We send that out to Rob out in Rockville Center. It was announced this week, very quickly, by the way, that the Rubber Soul box set would come out. You know, there's probably other things they could have put in there, but they didn't. Like I said, some bootlegger is going to come up with the, you know, okay, we're going to use all the Rock Band mixes. Because Rock Band, if you remember, did the whole album. And I happen to like the Rock Band remix that Giles Martin did. Back when Rock Band, the Beatles Rock Band, I should say, came out. I happen to like that. None of those mixes are on here. Not that I expected it. But, you know, that's where they started to remix things for that game. They did a lot of remixing for that game. The first 45.

five songs. Then there was All You Need Is Love was released separately. And then Pepper and Abbey Road and Rubber Soul also had remixes. Most of the songs on there. I'm not sure if every song was on it, but most of them were. So it was very cool. I thought so. And one more thing I forgot to mention. There's one of those Zoetroph discs with Rubber Soul. And I'm sure either Sean or Danny came up with that. They're the ones have been releasing that stuff with their father's stuff. So I don't care. People say it's a money grab. Well, you know what? They're allowed to make money. Part of, you know, when you're in a business is to make some money. There's nothing wrong with that. I just wish they maybe, you know, put some more music on or, you know. I don't mind if they take the stuff from Anthology 2 and put it on the box set also. As they found out, they did some, you know, some questioning of Beatle fans. Some people don't buy the box sets. Some people will buy another anthology. I'll buy another anthology. Include a little more stuff that hasn't been released. Or do something different with it. You know, just at this point, it doesn't matter. You know, the original albums are coming out. If they want to have some fun with it, do a remix, I have no problems with that. I don't have to like it, but so what? I don't like a lot of things. Oh, I love you. Well, maybe not, I don't know. Anyway, listening to Beatles songs. It's all about love here. Right here on 90.3 WHPC. This one's going out to Steve out in Brooklyn. You want to hear It's Only Love. This is in mono. Right here on WHPC. Beatles songs.

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A big hit for them. Part of the Sgt. Pepper's Lonely Hearts Club Band movie soundtrack. And you have to say, my friend Frank posted this week on Facebook that that movie actually made him a Beatles fan because he liked the music. And I'm like, wow. I mean, it's a horrible movie. But it did have some hits from it. Some BG hits. That hit, Come Together by Aerosmith, has become a classic rock staple. I mean, there was some good music on it. It just was a horrible, horrible, horrible movie. But that doesn't mean you should hate it. Don't forget about the Kickstart, which starts in about 14 minutes right here on 90.3 WHPC. 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I might as well mention the other thing. 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And we want to thank everyone for checking in with us tonight. Let me make sure we got everyone here. First of all, Derek out in East Hills called in. Hello, Derek. Ken and Dale called from Hicksville. Kevin out in New Rochelle. Who else do we got here? We got Mario calling from Alexandria, Virginia. We should say that the Traveling Wilburys last night goes out to Gary out in New Hyde Park. Scott out in Stony Brook. Linda and Andrew and James and Bethpage. Walter out in Floral Park. Also checking in with us. Thank you, everyone, for checking in with us. We really appreciate it. If you don't know, you're just finding out, or maybe you need another reminder, Beatles songs every Friday, 8 p.m. to 11 p.m., a three-hour Beatles radio show. Playing lots of different Beatles things, solo Beatles things, Beatles cover songs, songs the Beatles covered, and also songs the Beatles either guested on and or produced. This next one's going out to Darlene, who's listening with Al in Westbury. And today is her 64th birthday. So she wanted to hear, guess what? And this is the 2017 remix. Right here on 90.3. WHPC, happy birthday, Darlene.

0: 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It's going to go down to about 70, 71, 72 tonight. Tomorrow it's going to be cloudy, but up to 84. And tomorrow night will be cloudy, down to about 75. Currently outside the studios here at Nassau Community College at 72 degrees. My name is Rob Leonard. Thank you. Thank you. Thank you for finding this station. We also want to thank a couple of more people for checking in with us tonight. Frank out in Albertson, Scott out in Stony Brook, and Tom and Joyce listening in Toms River, New Jersey. Thank you. I will see you Sunday with the free-for-all from 10 o'clock to 12 noon. I will see you Monday talking sports with my brother Tim, 9 a.m. to 10 a.m., and I will see you in 165 hours with more Beatles songs. Don't forget, go to our friend Doug's site. Go to Google, type in Beatle Radio Shows. You'll find Beatles songs and a whole bunch of others. Thanks and take care. Rocky C is coming up next. I'm sorry, Rocky Hollows is coming up next. Take care. Bye-bye.
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Welcome to the Kickstart with me, Rocky Hollows. We have an amazing show. This is a deal of with Sex on the Beat. Brand new artist Adam O coming up very, very shortly. Let's go.

out to Melissa real quick. We have a brand new song coming right up after this. In the meantime, here's Dom Dalla and Nelly Furtado. Eat Your Man, right here on the Kickstarter 90.3 WHBC.

shout out to Adam O. Shout out to Adam O, who's tuned in right now. This is his brand new debut single called Stroke. This is probably the gay song of the summer. Right out of New York City. This is a Kickstart on 90.3 WHBC.

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This is called PPG. Perfect Pinterest Garden. Catch both of them at Portola, San Francisco. 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

6 and 2 and 4 and 5 and 6 and 2 and 4 and 5 and 6 and 2 and 4 and 5 and 6 and 2 and 4 and 5 and 6 and 2 and 4 and 5 and 6 and 2 and 4 and 5 and 6 and 2 and 4 and 5 and 6 and 2 and 4 and 5 and 6 and 2 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and 5 and 6 and 2 and 4 and 5 and 6 and 2 and 4 and 5 and 6 and 2 and 4 and 5 and 6 and 2 and 4 and 5 and 6 and 2 and 4 and 5 and 6 and 2 and 4 and 5 and 6 and 2 and 4

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0: 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And this is the voice of Nassau Community College 90.3 WHBC, the best EDM mix show of Long Island.

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This will be our last song of the night. AV8 featuring Kim Petras, Can't Get Enough versus Pop Sounds. I'm Rocky Hollows. This is the Kickstart every Friday night, 11 p.m. till you say when. Up next is the NASA Mix with my boy Gabe. And yeah, Kickstart summer, all summer. Shout out to Adam O, who tuned in with his song Stroke. And yeah, see you next Friday. Thanks for tuning in, but now we got tune outs. Bye-bye.

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0: 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Ian Carey with Rasip and Timberland. David Tavir with Two Evisa. Bad Boy Bill and Miss Palmer. Chapel Run. And more. 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

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I am Gabe Derwin, and if you're looking for rap, pop, or a little bit of everything, you found it. I'm so excited to be playing 2K2 today for you for the next hour to start your weekend right. And I hope you're excited because we're getting right into the music with the Black Keys' Lonely Boy on 90.3 WHPC.

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I am Gabe Derwin. Today, August 1st, is the holiday of the friendly neighborhood whose superhero we know so well, Spider-Man. Today, we swing into action to celebrate the anniversary of when the web-slinging sensation debuted in the Marvel Comics in 1962. Decades later, generations of fans are having fun, whether it's seeing movies about him, dressing up like him, or even both, it's Spider-Man Day. Here's Fall Out Boy, Love from the Other Side, on the Nassau Mix, 90.3 WHPC.

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It's Gabe Derwin. Hey, if you're celebrating a birthday this weekend, I hope you have a very happy one. You get to share your birthday weekend with some awesome artists, including English drummer for Coldplay, Will Champion, American rapper Lil Uzi Vert, and turning 34 years old this weekend, English singer-songwriter Charlie XCX.

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Today we have a high of 83 degrees. It's going to be cloudy out for pretty much all of the day with a chance of rain during the afternoon. Tomorrow we have a high of 81 degrees where it's going to be similar conditions. Chance of rain throughout the day, but also it's going to be very cloudy. The sun may peek out during the afternoon. It is 73 degrees and cloudy right outside our studios at Nassau Community College. 90.3 WHBC. 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

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I am Gabe Derwin. 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

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I am Gabe Derwin, and it's official, Madison Beer is engaged. This week, we saw the spinning singer take to social media to announce that she and her partner, Los Angeles Chargers quarterback Justin Herbert, are set to wed, alongside a slideshow of images from an engagement photo shoot, with one of her showing off a large diamond ring. Madison wrote three words in the description: meet my fiance. There are millions of likes on the post, with fellow celebrities like Hailey Bieber and Gracie Abrams congratulating the couple. Even Apple Music's official account commented. So that's a pretty big flex right there. Well, it seems that Madison Beer really did make Justin Herbert hers.

Medusa and Khalid on the Nassau Mix, the voice of Nassau Community College, 90.3 WHPC. I am Gabe Derwin. Just want to say thank you so much for listening to us. No matter where or how you're listening, we here at WHPC really appreciate it. Unfortunately, this hour has come to a close, but don't be upset and don't touch that dial, because more 2K2 today is coming up on the other side of this hour. We're wrapping up this hour with Hozier from Eden on the Nassau Mix, 90.3 WHPC.

0: 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This course runs September 15th through December 15th, two evenings a week. 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

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Hey, once again, it's your boy Hugo. On this Saturday night, we got some Sabrina Carpenter and more of your favorites coming up next. Up next, it's, of course, Sabrina Carpenter, 90.3 WHPC.

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2: Nobody but the number one rapper in the world. 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He came back just to give you some game. All the money.
3: One, two, what's happening, boy?
2: Come on up.
3: I done been through a whole lot. Tried tribulation, but I know God. The devil wanna put me in a bow tie. Pray that the holy water don't go dry. Yeah, yeah. As I look around me, so many motherfuckers wanna down me. But enemy gon' never drown me. In front of a dirty double mirror, they found me. And I love my, I want you looking at me.

Kendrick Lamar on the Nassau Mix. The voice of Nassau Community College, 90.3 WHPC. Here once again, it's your boy Hugo. So yeah, I think we've all been in the same in this one place most of the time. You know, you run out of money, you can't do anything else. So what do you gotta do? Turn to the internet and sell yourself to make some money. Well, over in Colorado, some researchers had to do the same. They did it a different way. They set up an OnlyFans account starring their own marmots. So there's a page on OnlyFans, the noted place where, let's just say, clothes on requirements. Now, their only mom's page, okay, it's not that such, like, still, it's rated G, everyone. But, I mean, you pay for pits of marmots. And, you know, the worst part is, it's kind of working. All because they lost a bunch of grants because of the current administration. Hey, if it works, it works. If it's not stupid. Up next, Benson Boone, 90.3 WHPC.

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2: Born down in El Paso, where the tumbleweeds blow, to the middleweight champ of all Mexico. Dad fought many bloody battles, and he raised four sons.

Lizzie McAlpine on the Nassau Mits, the voice of Nassau Community College, 90.3 WHPC. Here once again, it's your boy Hugo. So, let's go over some local state news. Well, that was local around this area. Not really that local for here, but upstate. So, I'm not sure if you heard about this one school district. Basically, this upstate school district has been trying to, let's just say, get a head start on AI teachers. And they worked in collaboration with this, how do I say this? Company that produces human-like dolls from different pleasures. Let's just say that way. Basically, they took one of their dolls, quotation marks, and shoved AI in it, and they want to sell this to school districts as an alternative to teachers. Well, that project has since been suspended because of privacy fears and the maker's ties to this adult market. Now, I just want to ask, why did he went full ahead with this? I mean, give it to a bunch of 14 and 15 year olds. That doll's gonna be broken pretty fast. It's just like that sometimes. Up next, like that, future Metro Boomin 90.3 WHPC.

0: Took chances in my hood like Nevada. 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

What's up? What's up? Jenny on the Nassau Mix, the voice of Nassau Community College, 90.3 WHPC. You are in the mix with Justin. Hope you all had a good week. And if you are up rocking with me right now, it's either a really late Friday night or early morning for you. Either way, I'm sending you good vibes. As we continue on, we're getting into some music, some thoughts, some ideas. But let's not wait. Let's keep things rolling with Solange right here on 90.3 WHPC.

0: How red does a sunbird need to be before you have to call a doctor? Just asking for a friend.
1: 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Melting! 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

DJ Khaled, Drake, Rick Ross, Lil Wayne on the Nassau Mix, the voice of Nassau Community College, 90.3 WHPC. You are in the mix with Justin. So LeBron James decided to take his talents to Philly. Now, what exactly does this mean for the NBA? Well, if LeBron is able to win a championship in Philly, he would be the only person in the history of the NBA to win a championship for four different teams. That would be pretty crazy. All these free agency moves are setting the stage for the next NBA season to be pretty exciting. Now, I don't know if they will win a championship. There are many variables to this scenario, but seeing LeBron in the Philly jersey, like Dr. J, like CB4, that's Charles Barkley, if you don't know, AI, Allen Iverson, that would be an excitement in itself. Philly fans will definitely be on one. Let's carry that excitement to the next song. Tyler, that girl right here, 90.3 WHPC.

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You are in the mix with Justin. So Thursday night, I went to a friend's wedding. You know, there's one thing that always happens at a wedding that I appreciate. There's usually a sweet moment that happens between a bride and a groom, or a moment with a parent and a child that touches you. I think it's touching because it forces us to think about the relationships we have in our own lives and feel something right there in that moment. And it's probably exacerbated if you had one or two visits to the open bar. So I'll send a quick shout out to the newlyweds, Mr. and Mrs. King, out in Long Branch, New Jersey. Wishing you guys a life of love with a mix of joy, patience, and grace. Case, happily ever after, right here, 90.3 WHBC.

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Sombra on the Nassau Mix, the voice of Nassau Community College, 90.3 WHPC. You are in the mix with Justin. Saw something interesting in the news earlier this week. France banned children under 15 from using social media, becoming the first country in the European Union to pass a blanket ban on the platforms as concerns grow worldwide over the harmful effects of digital content on kids. I got to be honest, I see the harmful effects social media has on adults. The least we can do is protect the kids. I like the idea of the ban.

Kanye West, Theophilus London, Can't Stop on the Nassau Mixer, voice at Nassau Community College, 90.3 WHPC. You are chopping it up with Justin in the mix. So this week there was a cyber attack on water and waste systems in Minnesota. I'm not sure on how or what exactly happened, and I don't want to make light of it, but all I kept thinking is this is the making of a thriller in a box office. Imagine a movie, everything is going well. Then people just start seeing garbage slowly appearing everywhere. Then you turn on the water and can't turn it off, or you flush a toilet and water doesn't stop running all over town, causing mass hysteria. Then some hero or hero saves the day. Got the makings of an Academy Award film. What do you guys think? Noah Kahan, Orbiter, Nassau Mix, 90.3 WHB.

Dua Lipa on NASA Mix, the voice of NASA Community College, 90.3 WHBC. You are in the mix with Justin. You know, I really enjoy that song. It feels like a play on Michael Jackson's song Thriller. Tame Impala played the bass, the drums, the guitars, keys, and progression on the song. He also added some background vocals. To be honest, I'd like to see Tame work as a producer more often. Imagine his sounds with artists like Solange, Beyonce, Rihanna. Maybe he can get her back in the studio and make everybody happy. Or even Tame Impala and Kurungbin. Just throwing it out there in case someone wants to deliver the message. Tame Impala up next. Breathe Deeper right here, 90.3 WHBC.

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You are in the mix with Justin. Unfortunately, my time with you has come to an end. Before I roll, I'll leave you with this. Everything you've ever wanted is one step outside your comfort zone. Profound thought from author and entrepreneur Robert G. Allen. This weekend, push yourself a little to something you can see in your mind but haven't yet taken a step forward on yet. 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

Lizzie McAlpine on the Nassau Mix, the voice of Nassau Community College, 90.3 WHPC. And I am back. I am Kevin. I'm back from Western New York. This is the craziest thing ever. I am so happy. My gosh, I'm still trying to recover from like the whiplash of travel, but that's not the point. The point is I'm back and I'm very excited. For those of you that don't know, I go to school in Western New York, but I was recently just called over there to do this whole like teaching gig, and it was the best thing ever. My goodness, I had so much fun, but we'll get into that in a bit. We'll you know, circle back. Because next on the Nassau Mix, we got Michael Jackson with Heaven Can Wait here on 90.3 WHPC.

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3: I know that my Savior lives, and at the end, He will stand on this earth. My flesh may be destroyed, yet from this body, I will see God. Yes, I will see Him for myself.

DMX, and Faith Evans on the NASA Mix, the voice of NASA Community College 90.3 WHPC. I'm Kevin. And yeah, to go back on track with the story, I went to SUNY Fredonia, which is like a 9-hour drive from here, or I took the Amtrak and then I like carpooled, but that was like a 10-hour trip or whatever. It was the craziest thing I've ever done. I liked the train. The train was the most comfortable part of it all. It was just, you know, the going from the LIRR to the Amtrak, and then, you know, going from Buffalo to like an hour away down south. But I went there and I was teaching. I gave a master class. I also got to perform because, again, music student. And it was the best thing ever. I coached a chamber group, which is just like four little people, two violins, one viola, one cello, basically. It's a very intimate setting, you know? So I gave lessons, masterclass, chamber group, and I played with the orchestra. And it was all really fun. And I don't know if you guys have a favorite teacher, but I hope I achieved that, you know? Because I swear I did everything I could, and I made the kids, like at least the violins, because that's what I was hired for, I made them sound better, trust me. And so, yeah, shout out to teachers. I hope you guys remember a favorite teacher or something. They work very hard because they care a lot. But next up on the NASA Mix, we got Noah Kahn with Orbiter here on 90.3 WHP.

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Neo on the NASA Mix, the voice of Nassau Community College, 90.3 WHPC. I'm Kevin. And yesterday, I don't know how many of you, you know, of us take summer classes, but unfortunately, I'm taking one. But I'm pretty sure everyone can relate to this when I say school sucks so bad, and I swear I never understood how infuriating it could be until yesterday, because I had an assignment. Obviously, it's online, but I had an assignment where I just had to do a lot of sampling and everything and editing. Literally the worst thing ever. I cannot imagine. And this is the thing, right? Like, I can imagine so many different things, like, oh, if you're in medicine, I know, like, measurements and, like, all the science and math is infuriating. I feel so bad for so many different majors now, because this is, like, oh my gosh, like, some people just go into things and they hate it. And so I did this thing and I was so infuriated, and I submitted it at 1 a.m. and I was just so, oh my gosh, it was the worst thing ever. And I just can't imagine people just doing a job they hate. Like, oh, I feel so terrible. But it's okay, because your time will come, our time will come, and we will find something we enjoy. Please, let's just put this good energy in the air, because, whoa, I have never been that infuriated. It was the most, like, I had to get everything perfect down to the minute detail. Literally the worst thing ever. So shout out to everybody whose job is literally getting things perfect. Like, I don't know, I'm thinking surgeons, people in medicine, people in math. My gosh, like, I just can't imagine, like, you screw up someone's taxes. Well, now that's a really bad day. But yeah, anyways, I hope everyone gets this good energy, because we're going to let go of this. We're going to let go of this, and we're going to have a good day. And next on the NASA Mix, we have Pink Pantherist with Girl Like Me here on 90.3 WHPC.

Olivia Rodrigo on the Nassau Mix, the voice of the Nassau Community College, 90.3 WHPC. I'm Kevin, and I hope you guys are having a wonderful day. I was just thinking, sitting here, whoa, I only have 3 weeks left before I get sent back to college. And I know I was just talking about having the time of my life, but at the same time, it's like I'm having all this whiplash from traveling, and I wish I had a real vacation. And so, you know, just think about it. We have a good vacation. You go to the beach. Let's say you like warm weather, the Bahamas. You're on the beach. It is hot, but you have a nice cool drink under an umbrella, and you feel these cold, like, I don't know, waves hitting your feet. Like, you're right at the edge. And it's just everything is perfect. You see? I want to do that so bad, but I guess I'm just a workaholic. And I know that's like the common trend, but hey, we all deserve a break. And if you're going to work right now, I was going to say don't, but maybe get that check, because at the same time, everything is difficult, but that's okay. Next on the Nassau Mix, we have Michael Jackson with Butterflies here on 90.3 WHPC.

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I'm Kevin, and I just got off this crazy call with, two crazy breaking news from Kevin's personal life. So I was just complaining about the assignment again, but I think the more interesting thing, right, was that my friend, right, has a stepdad. And he's like a straight Republican kind of guy. He's MAGA, and he's like kind of crazy, right? And so my friend blew up on him, and it was so bad that the guy physically cowered, and it was insane. And so in my mind, right, I'm just thinking about it this way. So this is the straight MAGA man who's probably like 40, right, getting yelled at by a 20-year-old. Who's also gay, by the way. So just imagine a Republican straight man getting told to be basically an adult, to be a man by a gay dyed hair liberal, which, whoa, that shatters so many different windows. Just imagine. That is so crazy. But that's the thing, right? Like, I feel like a lot of Republicans just act so childish. Like, you cannot discuss anything. Everything's an argument. And I just wish people understood, like, hey, not everything has to be an argument. So lead with patience, even though I don't, because clearly I hate summer school and it is the worst thing ever. But that's okay. We will learn how to tolerate, and everyone will be peace and love, and we'll all be friends. Yay. Anyways, next up on the Nassau Mix, we got Victoria Monet with Reach Out here on 90.3 WHPC.

0: Leve on the NASA Mix, the voice of NASA Community College, 90.3 WHPC. I'm Kevin, and recently I've been binge-watching Regular Show, you know? I'm sure we all have our favorite shows we like to binge-watch. I know people like to see Breaking Bad. I'm trying to see Adventure Time. Let's see. For some reason, SpongeBob, I guess, which as a kid, yes, I understand, but at the same time, like, I don't know. And then there's Bluey. My gosh, don't get me started, but I guess to each their own. But yeah, I've been binge watching Regular Show only because I want to relive my childhood a little bit. And I forgot how funny this whole thing was. Like, I'm being so for real. Like, this is insane to me. Just like watch season one and you'll see what I mean. But anyways, next up on the NASA Mix, I got Lady Gaga and Doechii with Runway here on 90.3 WHPC.
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Animal Cat's Eye on the Nassau Mix on 90.3 WHPC. It's their new single, and as soon as I heard it, I'm like, it sounds like somebody. What does it sound like? It's got like the flavor of somebody that I love, that I've seen twice. I looked it up. Ed Sheeran co-wrote the song Animal. So it definitely gives the vibe of Ed Sheeran for sure, but it's such a great song. It's such a good song. 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You're listening to my voice. Hey, what's up? It's Gina. And I got to give credit where credit is due, right? If Ed Sheeran co-wrote, then let's play an Ed Sheeran song. One of my faves, Barcelona, here on the Nassau Mix on 90.3 WHBC.

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Weekend, Medusa and Khalid on the Nassau Mix 90.3 WHPC. There are so many artists on tour right now. Khalid, Olivia Dean, Ariana Grande, Somber. And there's, I mean, that's just like off the dome who's on tour right now. And I love Khalid's name for his tour. It's called It's Always Summer Somewhere. And I love it. It's like it's 5 o'clock somewhere. I like that play on words. You're listening to the voice of Nassau Community College at 90.3 WHPC. And you're listening to my voice. Hey, what's up? It's Gina. And right now, this is your WHPC weather forecast powered by Pantano's Gourmet with locations in Hewlett and Uniondale. So today's high is 84, mostly cloudy skies early, then partly cloudy in the afternoon, with tonight's low being 72 and cloudy. And tomorrow high is 81, considerable cloudiness, and then occasional rain showers in the afternoon. And then tomorrow's low is 71 with showers early and then becoming a steady rain late in the night. And right now, it is currently 70 degrees outside of our studios at Nassau Community College. So, yeah, I named a couple of artists that are on tour right now. And I love my girl, Ariana Grande. I think, like, her music, it's been with me so long. But it's just so good. And I didn't get to go see her. But I was there in spirit, kind of, just watching video. I was there, but I was not. I just watched every single music video and listened to all of her albums on the days that she was in Brooklyn, but that's okay. I'm going to play one of my faves, and it's a cover that Ariana Grande did over a 2005 song by Imogen Heap. And she and Victoria Monet worked together on it to rework the first verse, but it's basically a cover, but Ariana Grande can do it so much better. Sorry, Imogen. But I'm going to play it right now on the Nassau Mix. Here's Good Night and Go, Ariana Grande on 90.3 WHPC.

What a moment in time. Closer, the Chainsmokers and Halsey on the Nassau Mix 90.3 WHPC. The amount of content I've seen for this song in the past, 48 hours, that it's been 10 years since the song came out, and I feel it. I definitely feel it. This song had such a chokehold on all of us, and we just loved it. I remember having it on a constant loop. I feel like I'm talking about this song like it's from the 80s, and I had it on my cassette. I don't know why, but it was such a powerful moment in history. A truliest cultural reset. And we're trying to get that feeling back. 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Hey, what's up? It's Gina. And I believe the song I'm going to play next is like starting to get us there. It's Raven Lanae, Saturday Night, right here, right now on the Nassau Mix on 90.3 WHBC.

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Hey, there's some records even Taylor Swift can't hold on to, and Ella Langley, who sings Choose in Texas, is breaking some records that Taylor Swift set, so she's not going to be on top forever, guys. 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Hey, what's up? It's Gina. I had a great time. I hope you had a great time, but I gotta go. But I hope you could stay. Stay. We got great songs, great shows, and great people here at WHPC. So to wrap it up, here is Benson Boone, The Time of My Life, here on the Nassau Mix on 90.3 WHPC. Hope you have a great day.

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Jeannie on the Nassau Mix, the voice of Nassau Community College, 90.3 WHPC. It's your girl Tyra checking in with you this lovely Saturday morning. And I'm happy you guys are joining in with me today. I was just realizing it's August. Fall semester is about to start, you guys. So I'm really hoping you guys have your schedules together. Make sure you're checking to see which textbooks you have, making sure you guys are ready for this fall semester. But am I the only one who feels like the time is going by so fast? Like, it was literally just May and we're now getting ready for September. Basically, this is crazy, but it is what it is. Time is going to go fast. The technology is definitely throwing us in like this fast forward mode. But next up on the Nassau Mix, we have Tyla with Is It Love on 90.3 WHPC.

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1: 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Once again, it's your girl, Tyra. Thank you for tuning in with me. And I am super excited about all the movies about to come out this year. You know, we just got through The Odyssey. That was a super dope movie. We're getting ready to gear up for Superman. Spider-Man. That's going to be an epic movie. And also, I am excited to see the new Avengers movie. I saw that clip where Dr. Doom was getting ready to defeat Thor, because Thor's axe was not affecting him. That's crazy. But I'm a little confused because this can't be the same Dr. Doom that was bunked up in a dorm with Reed. Like, there's no way you're that powerful. But who knows? With these Marvel multiverses, it's like so many different versions of everybody. But you're tuning in with your girl this Saturday morning. Next up on the Nassau Mix, we have Bailey Latrill with So Be It on 90.3 WHPC.

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Once again, you're tuning in with your girl Tyra on this lovely Saturday morning. And does anybody remember their first time driving? Because I was just thinking about that. My first experience driving, your girl was on the highway. Crazy. I know it sounds crazy, but my uncle took me on the highway. I merged in, immediately slams on the brake. Like, slam on the brake. Someone almost ran into the back of the car. Like, it was a crazy thing. My uncle was pissed. But I can drive now, somewhat. I can't parallel park, though. So if you ask me to parallel park, I cannot help you with that. But I was just thinking about that. Like, if you ever had a bad car experience, you get where I'm coming from. But next up on the Nassau Mix, we have Somber with My Body Isn't Ready on 90.3 WHPC.

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You're tuning in with your girl on this lovely Saturday morning. And tell me why I just saw a video of Lil Wayne performing looking like a roided up pit bull. Why is that man built like that? But you know what? I'm not going to go too hard on him because he did come a long way from drinking all that lean, you know, slurring, sounding like that on a song. So I'm going to give it to him. He is looking good. As for his two compadres, Nicki and Drake, is not looking too good. He should have went to the same doctor Drake went to help him fix his abs, because it's giving bloated and abbed up at the same time. Like, you can't be bloated with abs. It just don't make no sense. But anyways, moving on. Next up on the Nassau Mix, we have Noah Kahan with Orbiter on 90.3 WHPC.

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Tinashe on the Nassau Mix, the voice of Nassau Community College, 90.3 WHPC. You are once again tuning in with your girl Tyra on this lovely Saturday morning. And I have been noticing, I've been seeing a lot of clips on social media of people bringing their dogs in grocery stores. Why are you guys bringing your dogs in grocery stores? Like, y'all don't think that's unsanitary? Like, I'm a dog lover. I have a dog myself. I really love my dog. But bringing him to the grocery store, I'm not doing that. To Petco, maybe. To Pet Depot, wherever other dog place, yeah, sure. But like a grocery store, that's kind of crazy. You got your dog slobbering all over the food. It's super unsanitary. Like for my dog people, like I really just want to know, like in your mind, what makes you think to say, hey, let me bring, you know, a little Chi-Chi with me to the grocery store. It's disgusting. But anyways, moving along. Next up on the Nassau Mix, we have Blast with Y on 90.3 WHPC.

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It's your girl, Tyra. You've been joining me on this lovely Saturday morning, but unfortunately, it's time for me to sign off. But hopefully, you guys could join me back at 11 o'clock tonight. If you guys are going out to a party or if you're going out to work, definitely tune in tonight at 11 so you could check me out. I'll be back on here, you know, doing my little rants. Y'all know how I do. But once again, thank you for joining in with me. Have a great rest of your Saturday and see you guys again tonight. Next up on the Nassau Mix, we do have Rihanna with You the One on 90.3 WHPC.

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Hey, David Bowie, Moon Age Daydream, being a rock and roll bitch for you. 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That song was around 1971 or so. It was on the rise and fall of Ziggy Stardust and the Spiders from Mars. You know, Moon Age Daydream was also a documentary, which I think I have at home, about Bowie. Anyway, moving on, we're going to go on to the Stones with their album, The Satanic Majesty's Request, 1967, She's a Rainbow. But before that, I just want to remind everybody, if they want to text us anytime with a request, comment, or just to say hi, 516-572-7440, 516-572-7440.

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Oh, She's a Fool, 1963, Leslie Gore. Song written by Mark Barkan and Ben Reilly. 1963, as I said. I think she had a degree in English. Oh, I shouldn't bring up education. You know, some people think education doesn't matter. It does. It does. It makes you live longer. I mean, a whole lot of benefits, you know? I mean, I'll give you an example. If you ever get a brain tumor and you don't want to go to an educated doctor or a neuro doctor, you know, just ask your brother-in-law to take care of you. I don't want to be funny about that, but, it matters. It really matters, and I think we all know it deep down inside. Anywho, this topic here. Democratic Socialists of America. You know that term, right? You know, Mondani and all those people, right? Hey, my man Bernie Sanders, I like him a lot. I mean, he's a Democratic Socialist too. But I just think as a progressive, I think you don't have to call yourself that. You know, just be a progressive, you know, because when you call yourself a Democratic Socialist, it's kind of like saying you're the other. You know, Trump doesn't call himself a fascist, but he is, because he knows better, you know. We ought to, you know, at least he knows that thing over there. We got to learn that, you know. I mean, it makes you the other. We're not the other. You're American. You're 100% American, and that's what we are. The enemies of progressivism want to divide and conquer us, and they encourage democratic socialists to become democratic socialists because they know it alienates people from progressive ideas. You know, in the 1960s, the same stuff was happening. They called it the generation gap, and there was a saying, don't trust anybody over 30, they used to say. Oh, my God. History repeats. On Sound Traveler, the voice of Nassau Community College, 90.3 WHBC. My name is Chuck Caputo, wishing everybody peace, love, hope, and justice. Great song coming up. Written by Graham Gouldman. I think he wrote the song by the Hollies. What was that? That other song. If I don't remember it now, I'll tell you later. But this one's by the Yardbirds, written by him when he was 18 years old. Originally intended for the Beatles. I didn't know that. Okay, on 90.3 WHBC.

Hey, that was the Stones, Mother's Little Helper. I in no way want to endorse drug use by this song, and I don't think the Stones did anymore either. Okay, but this was 66, of course, Jagger, Richards. Considered a folk song with Eastern influences. I don't know if I hear that. On Sound Traveler, the voice of Nassau Community College, 90.3 WHPC. My name is Chuck Caputo, wishing everybody peace, love, hope, and justice. Text us anytime with a request, comment, or just to say hi. 516-572-7440. I really like to hear from anybody out there. 516-572-7440. Coming up, a song written by Michael Brown, Bob Kalia, Tony Sansoni, and for the Left Bank, and Steve Cairo was on lead vocals, 1966 again, same year. I think you know the name of it, do you? Where are we? On 90.3 WHPC.

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It's all over, Baby Blue. Bob Dylan over there, 19... what year was that? 66! No, it wasn't 66. Once. Sorry about that. 65! I was off by 1 year. Great song, eh? By from his album, Bringing It All Back Home. That's a good album. That has... It's All Right, Mom, I'm Only Bleeding. I wish we had that in the vault. I don't know if we got that. That's a great song. On 90.3 WHPC, this is Sound Traveler. My name is Chuck Caputo, wishing everybody peace, love, hope, and justice. You know, I didn't give you any quotes yet. Bertrand Russell, he said something cool. He said something. He said, what do you... don't mind me. It's coexistence or no existence. That makes sense. Another one. The most distinguished hallmark of American society has always been change. Change is it. Yeah. Also, I woke up today and I put, you know, when you put on the mainstream news, oh my goodness, you got a lot of stuff over there. Seth Moulton is running against Markey in Massachusetts. That guy is such a lowlife. Oh my God. I can't believe somebody that low is running for public office. Also, we heard about Lindsey Graham. You know, I know you have to respect people when they die, but he loved death. He loved death and war. There wasn't a war that he didn't want to kill everybody, and I don't want to say it. But anyway, and also the last thing I saw on the news, which was very upsetting, was an internationally condemned war criminal is coming to our country. I mean, somebody, you know, the international court condemned him for war crimes in The Hague. They want him, and no other country would have him. If he went to any other country, he'd be arrested. And he's being allowed to come into our country. And it's just very upsetting because it's ruining our reputation. We're good people. And I mean that from the bottom of my heart. I know that. I know that. The American people are good people. And we wouldn't support something like that. But anyway, this is happening right now. And we're going to move on over here. Last time, the Rolling Stones, 1965 again. I'm staying in that time period on 90.3 WHB. See?

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I had another Cream song lined up, but we didn't have it in the vault. I wanted to do As You Said by Jack Bruce and Cream, but this one's just as great. Such a great song. That was 1966, I think it was. My name is Chuck Caputo, wishing peace, love, hope, and justice in this world for everyone out there. Coming up, a Burt Bacharach song, Hal David. But before that, I want to do a little quote over here. I forgot to do this quote over here. Oh, wait a second. Yeah, let me see. Yeah. Oh. To sin by silence when we should protest makes cowards out of men. Makes cowards out of women, too.

You've got your troubles, I got mine, and that ain't no lie. By The Fortunes, 1965. It was written in 1964 by Roger Cook and Roger Greenaway. Became popular in the UK. Later came out with their only album in the 60s, and that was their hit. You know, it's okay. You know, sometimes a group only has one good hit. You know, it's okay. On Sound Traveler, the voice of Nassau Community College, 90.3 WHPC. My name is Chuck Caputo, wishing you peace, love, hope, and justice in this world. We're going to get it done. We're going to get it done. Next, we have another one by the Yardbirds. We played the Yardbirds before, right? They were a great band. That last song that we played, For Your Love, was the one that Clapton, for some reason, didn't like, and he quit them after it because they weren't blues enough or something. I don't know. But I think that was their best song, For Your Love. I think this is the second best song, Over Under, Sideways Down, 1966.

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Summer Rain, Johnny Rivers. This was more like a California type music. That's why we don't, not that familiar with it. 1968 on the album Realization. James Hendrix, not the Jimi Hendrix that we're thinking about, was it was written by him. On Sound Traveler, the voice of Nassau Community College, 90.3 WHPC. My name is Chuck Caputo. Moving on to a song going back, 1963. Leslie Gore again, You Don't Own Me. I remember, I'm a music teacher. I'm a retired music teacher, but I still consider myself a music teacher. I was licensed from K to 12. So I was in the classroom many decades. I remember an eighth grade class I had, a general music class. And the assignment was to find songs of the past, you know, like in the 50s, 60s, 70s, 80s, you know, for these kids who are so young. They need to get a history of what was happening in our society by the music. So one girl comes up to me and says, oh, I found this great song, Mr. Caputo. It's such a great song. I said, yeah, okay, what's the name of it? She said, You Don't Own Me. Glad she found it.

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All right, I'm Ken Alger. Thank you for joining me again on another Saturday morning. I hope you had a great week and you stayed out of trouble, like I did. And we're going to have a lot of great music, and I'm going to keep it Kenny this week. So we'll continue it. We'll just do, you know, good comebacks of the week. I like to do that the first beginning of the show. And that would be, I don't dislike you, I nothing you. I make every time, I can't help it. I you know, and I started off this show with very, very relaxing music, so I didn't want to put something really loud that you would jump out of bed. I know. But anyway, I hope you appreciate that. Now we're going to go to something by Michael W. Smith. It's Live the Life on 90.3 WHPC.

0: 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Okay, I love that song. Don't you love that song? Rock Me, Amadeus. I love that song. Love it. Love it. Love it. Okay, let's talk Would You Rather of the Week. Last week, I really screwed up because I did two in a row. I didn't even know what I was doing last week. Okay, here we go. Would you rather only be able to speak in riddles or sing the words when you talk? All right, I'm going to go speak in riddles because I can't sing. I can't sing. So anyway, give me some feedback on that to my email, undiscoveredwhpc@gmail.com. All right, let's go to some more music. This is kind of a strange band. You can't get their CDs. I tried to look for their music. They have like five CDs out. They're kind of very strange. They call them, I don't even know what they call them. They call it black. What do they call it? Black? Now, I'll try to figure out the word. The music is something dark. Dark something. I don't know. But anyway, yeah, I like this song, though. It's called Land of Confusion by Alice on 90.3 WHPC.
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4: Local police and SWAT teams are currently surrounding a middle school
5: 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Apparently, a shooter has just entered the school. 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
5: We have confirmed that the shooter has managed to kill
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Okay. A Canadian band. I like them. All right, let's give a little facts here. I can't prove anything when I tell you these facts. They don't really give me information. But it said a person once hiccuped for 68 years. Doesn't say who it was. Just say that's a true fact. And here's something else you might want to know, or maybe not. When astronauts are orbiting the Earth, they see up to 16 sunrises and sunsets every day. That's pretty cool, right? All right. And this important facts of the week here on this radio show. Let's go to, all right, I love this song. Wish I Could Fly Like Superman. The Kinks, I love this song. A 90.3 WHPC.

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Again, my name is Ken Alger. Thank you for joining me for Undiscovered Discovery this week. Keeping it Kenny this week, what I always try to do. And, you know, I pick stuff all over the place. So some stuff you probably heard, you know, it's undiscovered. Some, a lot of it's remixed stuff and stuff I pull off, you know, some magazine CDs that I get. But let's do some interesting facts of the week. We always do this. Do you know that people report the most UFO sightings when Venus is closest to Earth? So, yeah, but isn't, you know, Venus kind of hot? I don't know. And do you know that? Also, Venus is the only planet that spins backwards. So those are important facts of the week. I hope you enjoyed that. Now we're going to go to something. I just saw a guy, he was with Filter and then Alter Bridges. I don't know if you know Alter Bridges. They're actually Creed, the bass, the drummer, and the guitarist, with a different singer, with Alter Bridges. And then they go back to Creed, and they have the other singer. You know, so they tour a lot, and they were pretty good. But anyway, this guy Savage opened, and this song is called Death Row, a 90.3 W.

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So I got the app, and it's so good. You can listen to all the shows. So the only thing I'm going to say is please go up to nccradio.org, and you can listen to us there, but you also can find out the listing of all the shows. And there are so many great shows. There really are. So check us out. That's why we win so many awards. Not because of me, because of everybody else. All right. Let's do important facts here. The average $100 bill circulates for about 9 years, and they remove it. I don't know how they do that, but that's what it says with facts. And they actually found 4,000-year-old noodles were discovered in ancient ruins in China. And after they ate it, they had the ruins. You get it? That was my own joke. Did you laugh? The runs? Anyway, okay. I don't know. That's for later. But let's go to something live and another great song. This was written by Michael Jackson. It's called Dirty Diana, and a whole bunch of people did it, but Evanescence did it live, and that's what you're going to hear next on 90.3 WHPC. Here you go.

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Again, the show goes so fast. I hope you enjoyed the music. Thank you for listening. I do appreciate it. I'll catch you next week. And please, I got to do jokes. I'm going to do jokes in a second. I know you're saying, oh, wait, he didn't do jokes yet. And I just want to say, listen to Ron Stevens and listen to this great radio station, okay? And I'll catch you next week. Let me do the jokes now. Let's go. You ready? What mouse walks on 2 feet? Mickey Mouse, of course. Okay. What duck walks on 2 feet? All ducks. You are going to say Donald. I know you are. All right. What did the fisherman say to the magician? Pick a cod, any cod. That's terrible. What do you call cheese that's not yours? Nacho cheese. I don't know. I don't know. Anyway, what did Mr. and Mrs. Hamburger name their daughter? Patty. These are pretty good, actually. Why did Humpty Dumpty love, why does Humpty Dumpty love autumn? Because he always has a great fall. All right, and the last joke of the week. Here we go. You ready for this one? Why did bread break up with margarine? Because he found a butter lover. All right, jokes of the week. I'm going to leave you with the Thompson twins watching you, watching me. All right, have a great week, and I'll catch you next week. Take care.

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4: 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My name is Mike McNeff. I'm one of the owners of the Irish Poet. And if you haven't stopped by yet, what are you waiting for? There's something here for everyone. Whatever you're in the mood for, we got it. Got kids? No problem. 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
10: Ron Stevens.

yeah, good morning. It is the Retro Mix. It's Ron Stevens on your Saturday morning. Bad Finger kicks it off. The music of the Carpenters. Oh, howdy, partner. 73 gold for you. 90.3. Good morning from W.

Soup's on. Diner All Supremes. They keep falling in and out of love. Guess now they're looking for a new love. Yeah. Let's take it back to 1987. It's Jody Watley. Looking for a new love. Oh, she's had some luck finding it. 90.3 WA.

pretty slick. Jefferson Airplane. Yeah, then in the 60s, they were the airplane. And that's White Rabbit. Why I had to play that song, and by the way, it's the Retro Mix, Ron Stevens. Well, because today's the first of the month. Yes, it's August 1st, and there's a British tradition. And I have a little ceramic White Rabbit at home. And the first thing you're supposed to do before you speak, and I guess I didn't do it, is you're supposed to take that White Rabbit, hold it, and repeat White Rabbit three times. And White Rabbit, White Rabbit, White Rabbit. And boom, you have good luck for the month. There you go. It's Ron Stevens with you at WHPC. So I did my part. I held on to the computer screen that we have here with the song playing, and I did it. Here's Carole King on WHPC.

I love it. I love it. From Dion, Dion DiMucci to Celine Dion. Here's Love Power, WHBC.

Oh, yeah. Well, it's Daniel Boone for 1972 and a beautiful Sunday. We'll tell you how the Sunday's going to be in a little bit with the weather. By the way, WHPC invites you to celebrate summer at the park. Yeah, at the Harry Chapin Lakeside Theater, Eisenhower Park, Field 6. We had the Jefferson Starship last week. Well, on Monday, August 3rd, this Monday, join us for Irish Night. Yes. 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Just bring yourself a lawn chair, kick back, and enjoy the show. 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We'll see you there. Hey, we got the weather for you at WHPC. 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They got locations in Garden City, Garden City Park, Freeport. Now they are open in East Meadow. Check it out. Okay, here's the rundown. We got some sunshine today, but it looks like there's going to be clouds later on. Saying partly cloudy. So 84 for the high. Yeah, that's not bad. 70 for the low. Tomorrow, rain in the forecast, but well after, late afternoon, like 6, 7 p.m., be a high of 82. Overcast off and on most of the day. Rain again on Monday, 81 for the high. Rain, chance of rain on Tuesday, Wednesday, Thursday, Friday. What is this? Ugh. Anyway, outside our windows, sunny outside, 76 WHPC degrees. WHPC. Back to the music. Oh, a little disco from the queen of discos, Donna Summer from 1979. Little Bad Girls. Ooh, watch it, baby. Watch it. For the police. 90.3 WHPC.

There's Ray Charles and Chaka Khan, and I'll Be Good to You. We got to wrap up this hour with the Box Tops as we go back to 69, my favorite year. This Soul Deep on WHBC.

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12: 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Rock!

They're breaking, baby. Ollie and Jerry, yeah, doing a little breakdancing there. There's no stopping us now, yeah. Hour number two of the Retro Mix. Hall and Oates from 1984. This is Some Things Are Better Left Unsaid. We'll just play it for you right now. 90.3 WHPC, good morning.

Great tune sounds there. That's 1979, Poco and Heart of the Night. 90.3, playing all your favorite summer songs like this. The Chairman of the Board, Sinatra, and the Summer Wind. 90.3, WHB.

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got the weather. It's going to be raining tomorrow night. Yeah, that's it. Yeah, I have the summer rain sometime. Get out and enjoy today, the better of the half of the weekend. We'll tell you about the weather in a little bit. It's Ron Stevens. That's Belinda Carlisle off of 1990 and Summer Rain. Let's flashback summertime, 1977. The Wonder Man, Stevie Wonder, I Wish. 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

Man's name is Billy Stewart from 1965, a great summer song, and Sitting in the Park. Oh, yeah, it's a nice day, a nice morning, sun is up. It is Ron Stevens with you, 90.3 WHBC Music Time, 935. 516-572-7440, that's the number to call, or text us your request, and we'll get it on for you. I'll try. Well, you could say hi to me, you know. Anyway, we do a spot on the show called Mono to Stereo. Take a song that was only available in mono, but through today's AI technology, now you can hear it in full stereo sound, like it was intended for, especially these instrumental hits of the rock era. Let's take it back to 1958. Yeah, and the Mambo Man himself, here's Perez Prado. 1958, he will have a number one smash. We'll hear a little bit of the instrumental in mono is Patricia on WHBC.

Band McCoy, the Soul City Symphony, number one from 75, ushering in the disco era, doing the hustle. I feel like doing the Macarena. I love it. Los Del Rio. You heard it all over the place in 1996. Even Al Gore was doing it. 90.3 WHPC. Here we

is Carly Simon from 1981 and Jesse. You know what? Dionne Warwick re-recorded the theme to The Love Boat in 85 and released as a single. Here it is on WHBC. All aboard The Love Boat.

She was also doing Solid Gold. There you go. There's Dionne Warwick. Hey, stay tuned next. Is it Music Time 953? It is, of course, Sister Chatham. Yeah, she's here. The one, the only Sister Chatham is every Saturday from 10 to 11 with Allison on 90.3 WHBC. We got one more song. How about this? A disco classic from 1981. It's Gwen McCrae. A little funky sensation for you. Have a good one.

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1: 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More information about the Gold Coast Dance Festival and New York Dance Theater's Omen School of Ballet Summer Intensive can be found online at nydancetheater.org.
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1: Hey, hey, hey, good morning, good morning. It's a beautiful Saturday morning here in New York, and welcome to the Sister Chatter Radio Show, where Black excellence has a voice. I'm your girl, your host, Allie Kay, and listen, we made it. We made it to August. Yes. So wherever you are listening from this morning, please listen, girl, grab yourself your coffee, grab your tea, your mimosas, you know, whatever floats your boat, honey, and come on and hang out with me for the next hour or two. There's just something about being the beginning of a new month. Listen, this is August and it feels good. It feels fresh. Listen, a chance to reset and just refocus and say, okay, what do I want this next chapter to look like? You know, in August, yes, August is it's extra special for me. This is my month, honey. We've got my anniversary coming up. My birthday is coming up. And there's a whole lot of things going on and popping this month. My daughter's going back to college. And, you know, we're going to talk about her college. You know, I got to talk about that. She doesn't want me to, but I'm going to talk about it. I want her to call in today. Don't forget, honey, I want you to call in this morning because we're going to talk about it. But this is an exciting time for everything. Yes, it's an exciting time. Now, I'm going to start this morning off with some good music here. This is Marvin Gaye and Tammy Terrell. You're all I need to get by. And that's how I feel about you listening this morning. Okay, honey?

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3: 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And I want to thank you for tuning in. Yes. And this morning, we're talking about August and new beginnings, and really wanted to stay, you know, I just want to I'm just so excited. You know, you get so excited, you get your tongue tied all and twisted. I'm so excited. There's something about turning the calendar to a new, brand new month that makes you feel like, okay, whatever didn't happen last month, whatever I didn't get finished, whatever didn't go exactly the way I wanted to go, I got another opportunity. And I think sometimes we put so much pressure on ourselves to have everything figured out. You don't, right? So sometimes you just need a new beginning, and it's simply deciding, I'm going to do something different this time. So as we walk into August, I want to ask you, what are you starting over? What are you finally going to do? What are you finally putting off that you've been saying, nope, this is the month? I want you to call me 516-572-7440, because I want to know. And if you don't feel like calling because you may be a little shy, you can always text us also. I'll make sure to read it online over the air. 516-572-7440, because this is that time, honey. This is that time we got to start putting our things into perspective and really going after our dreams and goals and everything. So please call me. I don't have a guest this week. You could be my guest. Okay, well, we're going to get into some music right now. This is Melissa Morgan, Fool's Paradise, only on the Sister Chatter Radio Show.

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And you know what? I'm in here grooving. I hope that you are, too. Listen, you know we got to get those bodies moving and everything, so you know I had to play that song for you. Because it's early in the morning, and I want you to get up like it's the Soul Train Saturdays. Okay, because it's time to get it cracking. Well, I want to do a product review because you know that's what Sister Chatter is all about, and I love talking about products. And if I'm spending money on something, and I'm going to tell you, whenever I think I always tell you whatever I think is worth it. Because everything that goes viral is just not worth our coins, honey. So it's time for a little Sister Chatter product talk, okay? Think about something that you actually use recently. I'd rather use a real product you've had an experience with than pick something random for you, okay? So I want you guys to be a part of this. I need you to call in and share your opinions on products. Something that you feel that is worth it and something that you feel that's not worth it. Okay? So if you're listening, if you don't want to call and you want to just text us, you can. I want you to tell us the real deal. Okay? Now let's think about this. What type of products are you, like, do you guys have, like, something with skincare that you want to talk about, or a product that you use maybe in your household, or a food product that just came out that you want to talk about? I want you to call in and tell what you feel is a great product. I want you to start interacting with me, okay? Because I know a lot of you are listening because I see the numbers. And I want you guys to stop being scary. Call in, text something. Let me know you're out there because I know you're out there. Let me know what a product that you think that we should all know about, okay? And while we're thinking about that, we're going to get into some more music. This is The System. Don't Disturb This Groove, only on the Sister Chatter Radio Show.

Hey, hey, hey, welcome back to the Sister Chatter Radio Show with your girl, Allie Kay. And yes, you are on your way this beautiful Saturday morning. And you know what? I thank you because, you know, some people are kind of nervous to talk on air, but it's nothing. It's like, you know, you're talking to your best friend. And that's how I look at you guys. I look at you like you're my best friend. And I talk to you like that. And it's just like that. So you can call in too. But I am getting some text messages. And I have a person who's saying that they've been using Palmer's cocoa butter formula every day, and it's become a part of their routine, and they keep it and they love it. Well, what do you love about the Palmer's cocoa butter? I love the scent. It really makes you smell delicious when you get out of the shower. I don't know about you, but I love the way that Palmer, it's expensive, but I love it. That little jar, well, it's not even a little jar, maybe a medium-sized jar. It's like around $7, but you know what? I love it. I love it. And I also got another person. They just said, Allie, you got to try the e.l.f. Power Grip Primer. She said that her makeup stays put. She loves the way it feels on her skin. And for the price, she would definitely buy it again. Now, I have to try this one myself, but you know, I haven't tried it, but I know I'm going to have to go out there and try it. I'm starting to get a little curious. And that's one of the things that I love about sharing products with each other. Sometimes the best recommendations, they just don't come from an advertisement or somebody getting paid to tell you that they love it. They come from someone saying, girl, I bought this with my own money and this is good. Listen, and on the flip side, sometimes you need somebody to tell you, keep your money in your pocket. So whoever sent that one in, thank you. Let me see. I think that young lady's name is Promise. Okay, Promise. Thank you for texting. Okay, thank you, Terry. I thank you guys for texting this morning and participating with us here. Well, we're going to get back into some music. We're going to listen to some Whispers, Rock Steady, only on the Sister Chatter Radio Show.

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2: Hey, welcome back. It's your girl, Allie K, and yes, you're on your way with me, Allie K, this wonderful Saturday morning, August 1st. Can you believe it? It is August 1st. The time just went by so fast. Oh my goodness. It's like before you know, we're going to be putting up a Christmas tree and saying Happy New Year. Listen, oh my goodness. Well, there is something that I want to talk about that has been going around. Oh my God, it's been all over social media. And I wanted to talk about it because it's kind of personal to me. It's Tuskegee University. It's been getting a whole lot of attention over this conversation about bonnets and do-rags and how many students present themselves on, how they present themselves on campus, right? Ooh, this social media, people have reels. They have a lot of opinions about this. And on one side, you have people saying, absolutely, bring back those standards. When you attend an institution like Tuskegee, you're being prepared for only, not only academically, but professionally. Then you have people on the other side saying, like, wait a minute, these are college students, they're adults. If somebody's running into the cafeteria wearing a bonnet or durag, why does that matter? And then there's other interesting conversations somewhere like in the middle, like my daughter, because here's her opinion. She's saying that it's not like that. Like it's not like what they're saying. They don't wear durags and bonnets. I know that she doesn't. I know her and her best friend and her friends, and they don't do that. I believe her. My daughter, she's very honest person. She's not going to tell you a story. So I'm like, okay, so why are they doing that? And she's like, Mom, what do you think? They're trying to take the attention off of other things. So I don't know what to think about this, because that's bad to be putting that out there, like these kids are running around here and looking like thugs. I don't think so. I know that my daughter isn't like that. I know she's not representing herself, her family, and in her university like that. I don't think that the other people that go there too, this is a prestigious, one of the oldest universities, HBCU. So I don't know. Well, we're going to get back into some music. My daughter, she didn't want to call in this morning, but you know what? I just had to speak for her. And she doesn't like that that's going around, because that's not really the truth about her school. Okay? So listen, Tuskegee is not that type of way. Well, we're going to get back into some music. This is Karen White, The Way I Feel About You, only on the Sister Chatter Radio Show.

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1: I'm Allie Kay, and listen, you're listening to the Sister Chatter Radio Show, where Black excellence has a voice. Listen, I thank you for tuning in with me this wonderful Saturday. I know you could be doing a lot. I know you could be listening to a lot, and I thank you for listening and tuning into me weekly. I know I have a lot of supporters, and I'm so proud to be able to say that you guys are a part of the Sister Chatter fam. You know, listen, couldn't do this without you. So I'm just so grateful. Now, you know, we hear so much bad news every day, right? We hear so much bad news. And I think sometimes we have to intentionally look for the good things happening in our communities. And I found something this week that made me smile. Down in Baltimore, a new farmer's market has opened in the Penn North community. And they're bringing fresh food, local vendors, entrepreneurs, and community resources right into the neighborhood. And I love stories like this, because when we talk about building up our communities, sometimes we think it has to be this huge multi-million dollar thing. And it doesn't, because think about what happens when you create a space where a local entrepreneur can sell her products. Right? Where a family can get fresh fruits and vegetables, and you don't have to worry about all of this stuff that's, you know, I would hope that you wouldn't have to worry about all the stuff that we've seen, like we just saw a couple weeks ago with the listeria breakout and the vegetables with the salad and all this type of stuff, you know, where neighbors can just come together.

and, you know, where the dollars spend can help another small business grow. That is community. And, you know, I've always been talking about supporting entrepreneurs and discovering businesses we might not otherwise know about. So my challenge to you this weekend is simple. Find one local Black-owned business that you haven't tried before and then give them a chance. Okay, it might be a restaurant if you're down in Atlanta, because you know it's popping in, or in D.C. You know, it might be one of something like that. It might be a beauty brand, a little bouquet. Somebody selling something at a farmer's market, too. And if you love it, tell somebody, because sometimes that's a recommendation. That review, that little post you make on social media can put a new customer in somebody's their business, and that can help them. That's how we help each other grow, right? Yeah. All right. Well, coming up next, we're going to keep this beautiful Saturday morning going with some good music and good conversation. And we're getting ready to get into some Everybody, Everybody by Black Box, only on the Sister Chatter Radio Show.

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2: Hey, I'm Allie Kay, and you're listening to the Sister Chatter Radio Show, where Black excellence has a voice. And I cannot believe how fast this hour has gone by, honey. We've been talking about new beginnings, stepping into August with a fresh mindset, some things happening in our community. And of course, we have to have a little product review, right? But before we get out of here, I just want to say this. Okay, I want you to enjoy your Saturday. It's a beautiful day here in New York. Get outside, call somebody you love, go get something good to eat, put some music on, spend some time with your family, and most importantly, don't feel like every minute of your life has to be productive, okay? Sometimes you could just enjoy the day. And as we step into this new month, I hope that August brings you something unexpected, blessings, some new opportunities, some answered prayers, and a whole lot of reasons to smile. I know I'm excited about this month. August is very special for me. We got my anniversary, my birthday, and I'm looking forward to everything this month has in store. Okay, now listen, just because my hour here is almost over doesn't mean that Sister Chatter is done, because you know I'm coming up next. Meet me over on 108 Soul for the Sister Chatter Encore Show. And you can listen to 108 Soul on iHeartRadio. So come on over and spend another hour with me. We've got some more music, more chatter, and more good energy just waiting for you on that, okay? So when I leave you here, don't turn me off. Don't turn me off. Just come on over to 108 Soul. And before you go, I have to show some love to my guy, Ron. Listen, if you love those throwbacks like I do, and my husband does, because we listen to music in our house all the time, because his mother, she loves music. Listen, if you listen, if you love that, turn back right here to 90.3 WHPC today at 2 o'clock, because Ron has a special hour coming. He's taking us back to 1981. And y'all know I love me some Ron, right? So make sure you come back at 2 o'clock and show him some love and tell him Allie Kay sent you. Okay, now, coming up next, we got the full Irish show coming on. But I just couldn't leave you guys like that. I had to put on my jam right now. Don't you stop the music. This is Yarbrough and Peoples, because I want you to keep it going. I want you to come on over there to 108 Soul. Follow me on over there, okay? Listen, this is your girl, Allie Kay. I love you. Have a wonderful, wonderful weekend and a week ahead.

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That's U2 with Tomorrow, only here on 90.3 WHPC. Of course, you can hear the Illin pipes there. That's one Vinny Kilduff. We'll get to Vinny in a second. First, let's talk about this song by U2. Comes off their second album named October, released in 1981. Bono has always tried to figure out what that song was about. He thought that he was writing it about the North, about the troubles, showing the black car waiting there. And then he realized much later, probably over 15 years later, he goes, that was probably about my mother. The black car outside was waiting to take me to her funeral. But I did not want to go. What I love about that song is it was raw, honest emotion. But again, when you take two different genres, rock and roll, and put some Irish traditional music into it, absolute marriage made in heaven for me. So Vinny Kilduff is the one member that is not from U2. He guested on that song there. He has played with Who's Who in Irish music. Obviously U2, as you heard there. The Waterboys, Clanted, Sinead O'Connor, just to name a few. But the man is talented. Just give him any instrument, he'll get a song out of it. He plays the Illin pipes, as you heard there, the guitar, mandolin, piano, harmonica, baron, the flute. And he was described as one of Ireland's best-known contemporary whistle players. He was born in Knock, in County Mayo, to parents Sheila and Jim, and his mother was from Kilorglan, County Kerry, the home of the Mad Goat. Anyway, nice to hear that. Diego Echarmagin, good morning to all you listeners out there. I want to thank you for tuning in for another rendition of Full Irish here on the Voice of NASA Community College, 90.3 WHPC. This is the first Saturday in August. Hot, hot, hot. Humid, but that's what we expect for this time of year. In any event, let's get back to music. That's why we're here. I just mentioned Vinny Kilduff there, hailing from Knock in County Mayo. So what else should I play? Trying to make it have a lot of seams running through this, a lot of connections. So here's the Saw Doctors with the song N17, which, of course, goes to County Knock in Mayo, only here on 90.3 WHPC.

0: potato salad, fruit salad, macaroni salad, three bean salad. 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

That's Josh O'Keefe with the Foggy Dew. Only here on 93.3 WHPC. Beautiful song there. Nice to hear the way that he plays that as well. Definitely different from what we are accustomed to hearing. It's really an Irish lament there. It's the most popular song in that name. It was written by Father Charles O'Neill and chronicles the Easter Rising of 1916, which encourages Irishmen to fight for the cause of Ireland rather than for the British Empire, as so many young men were doing in World War I. Now, this time of year, transition, here we are in August. Really, the soccer's over, the hurling, the football's over, rugby's over. Here in America, we're in that transition to states where the only game in town right now is really Major League Baseball at this point. But we do have NFL football, but that is really, I'll call them friendlies, but we know what they are. There's preseason games and college football and everything else will be starting up soon enough. Just enjoy the weather and enjoy the peace of quiet before that madness comes and the fall is upon us again. Now I'm going to play a man, Johnny McAvoy from Offaly, singing a song called The Old Bog Road. Now, The Old Bog Road originally started out as a poem by an Irish poet named Tarasa Brayton, and she wrote it in 1913. She wrote it under her pen name T.B. Kilbrook and first published it in her 1930 collection, Songs of the Dawn. But then it was later set to music by Madeline King O'Farrelly, an Irish musician from Roxburghbridge in County Westmeath. And as that they would say, we become history. Really, you've had anyone from Who's Who in Irish music cover this, Finbar Fury, Daniel O'Donnell, and Eileen Donaghy, to name a few. It really has become an emblem of the Irish immigrant experience, symbolizing long time for home, familiar connections, and the emotional impact of leaving Ireland. So without further ado, here's the great Johnny McAvoy from Offaly with The Old Bog Road. Incidentally, he brought this to number one and stayed in the chart for a few weeks. Only here on 90.3 WHPC.

That was Imelda May with Clue Bay, only here on 90.3 WHPC. Anyway, coming to the end of the show, always want to thank each and every one of you for tuning in for another rendition edition of Full Irish here on the voice of Nassau Community College 90.3 WHPC. My name is Gary Power, host of the show. 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Now I just have to figure out, where are we going? What are we doing? Who shall we play next? There's always so many different directions you can take this show in. I think that I'm going to go with something that I haven't played in a while. Like to start the Hot House Flowers. Beautiful song about Dublin, Christchurch bells, beautiful cathedral in Dublin, full of history. If you're a history buff, definitely a place you should visit. Jonathan Swift, some of you may know out there, some of you people that are into literary writers, especially those of Irish origin. He wrote Gulliver's Travels. He was the dean of Christchurch. So if you're into literary as well and history, a lovely place to be. Anyway, I want to wish you slán awalia. Safe home no matter where you are or where you are going. Here's Hot House Flowers with Christchurch Bells, only here in 90.3 WHPC. Slán.

0: 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More information about the Gold Coast Dance Festival and New York Dance Theater's Omen School of Ballet Summer Intensive can be found online at nydancetheater.org.
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As I just mentioned on the Radio Rumble, 90.3 WHPC. You are listening to the voice of Nassau Community College. It's Zach Turkel filling in for Justin Greenberg on this week's edition of the Radio Rumble, where we're going to be going over some new wave hits and also some lesser known new wave hits. I love new wave music, one of my favorite genres of the 80s, a very popular genre on Long Island with radio stations such as WLIR, classic Long Island radio station, and we're going to be playing a bunch of new wave hits today. Right now, it is Madness, It Must Be Love, right here on 90.3 WHPC.

turn off any kind of music you want, but you got to make sure you turn on that ant music because that is the latest craze. 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No, it was only when Adam Ant went solo and he had his song Goody Two Shoes, which was a massive hit here in the U.S. So he did eventually get a hit song, and I think a couple of other ones. Strip was another one. Room at the Top, I believe, was also another one at the end of the decade of the 80s. But yeah, this one was very popular throughout the entire world, but not here in the U.S., unless you listen to New Wave radio stations out here, because that was a pretty popular song at the time. Okay, now it's time to play some song, a song by Joe Jackson. Now, as you know, Joe Jackson has had quite a few hits here in the U.S. His main one is Steppin' Out, but I'm going to be playing one that was not a hit here in the U.S. It's called It's Different for Girls, right here on the Radio Rumble on 90.3 WHPC.

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It's Zach Turkell filling in for Justin Greenberg on this week's edition of the Radio Rumble. And for this week, we are doing new wave hits of the 80s. But I'm also going to be playing some lesser known ones, specifically that were hits in the UK, not hits necessarily here, but they were played on a certain radio station out here on Long Island called WLIR. I'm sure people who were growing up on Long Island in the 80s had that station tuned in all the time to listen to the up-and-coming new wave songs that they haven't heard before. And that song, Love Cats by The Cure, was played extensively on WLIR. Even though I wasn't alive when WLIR was happening, I can just envision that that song was played very often on WLIR. Someone would have to help me verify that. I don't know. If anyone was alive at the time, please let me know. Was that song played often on WLIR? Let me know. Okay, now I'm going to be playing a song by The Human League. The Human League has had quite a number of hits here in the U.S. Of course, their number one hit song, Don't You Want Me, and of course, they had another one in the late 80s called Human. But I'm going to be playing a song that was their breakthrough hit single in the U.K. It's from their album Dare, so the same album that came that had Don't You Want Me. But this song hit number 12 on the U.K. singles charts. It didn't do anything here in the U.S. It's called The Sound of the Crowd. This was their breakthrough hit song in the U.K. that made them superstars. They weren't superstars here yet. That was when Don't You Want Me became a hit. But this was their first hit in the U.K. Sound of the Crowd by The Human League right here on the Radio Rumble on 90.3 WHPC.

technical difficulties there. 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You are listening to the voice of Nassau Community College. It's Zach Turkell filling in for Justin Greenberg today on the Radio Rumble. Right now, it's time for your WHPC weather update, which is powered by Does Bagels with locations in Garden City, Garden City Park, Freeport, and now open in East Meadow. Right now, outside our studios in Garden City, it is currently 84 degrees and cloudy skies. We're going to reach a high of 85 degrees tomorrow. Also pretty cloudy with a high of 82 degrees. Monday will not be a great day. We'll be raining for most of the day with a high of 82 degrees, but not as bad as what we had last week. We had that monsoon of a rainstorm that was really, really bad. It hit really bad in New Jersey. The streets were flooded. I saw it on the news. It was really, really bad. Here, not so much, but we still got a lot of rain. We're still extremely over the deficit. We had a rainy July. We'll see if we'll have a rainy August since we're now in the month of August now. Alrighty, now I'm going to be playing some Simple Minds, a hit song for them all over the world, but not here in the U.S., which is a shame because this is a really, really great song of theirs. Really underrated track. It's called Glittering Prize right here on the Radio Rumble on 90.3 WHPC.

A message to you, Rudy, by the Specials right here on the Radio Rumble on 90.3 WHPC. Of course, we have to have a little ska in on the New Wave show because ska was a very big genre in the New Wave era of the late 70s into the 80s. Such a classic song by the Specials. Alrighty, time for some Spandau Ballet with Gold right here on the Radio Rumble on 90.3 WHPC.

Gold by Spandau Ballet right here on the Radio Rumble on 90.3 WHPC. What is going on? All right, I'm going to have to break the fourth wall here. Where is that coming from? I don't know where it's coming from. Oh, that's where it's coming from. Okay, so I'm going to have to break the fourth wall here because of the technical difficulties. A lot of these songs are not in the vault, so I have to play them off of the computer. And for some reason, I had multiple tabs open, so for the whatever song I want to play next, it just starts playing, and that's why you're hearing a lot of these songs. It's honestly frustrating. I'm deeply sorry about that. But anyway, for the next hour, you're going to be hearing some more new wave songs. But right now, it is Nick Kershaw, The Riddle. And as I pull up the pot for the computer... Yes, it is off. Okay. So Nick Kershaw, he had a moderately successful hit here in the U.S. called Wouldn't It Be Good, which was a decent-sized hit, probably his most well-known song internationally, but this song was a massive international hit around the world, but not here in the U.S. I think it's even better than Wouldn't It Be Good. I don't know. I like a lot of his songs. It's called The Riddle right here on the Radio Rumble on 90.3 WHPC.

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Shiny Shiny by Hazy Fantasy right here on the Radio Rumble on 90.3 WHPC. You are listening to the voice of Nassau Community College. It's Zach Turkell. That is a song that was not a hit here in the U.S. It was a hit in the U.K. where they're from, and it was a massive hit in Australia. I believe it hit the top five over there, but it was a new wave classic played on classic alternative radio stations across the country and also on Long Island, WLIR. Right now, here is Joe Boxers with Just Got Lucky, right here on 90.3 WHPC.

0: Games Without Frontiers by Peter Gabriel right here on the Radio Rumble on 90.3 WHPC from his third solo studio album called Melt from 1980. That female voice in the background singing the French part is none other than Kate Bush. Now, Kate Bush recently had a resurgence for having her big song Running Up That Hill on the show Stranger Things. But I'm going to be covering some of her more lesser-known songs from the same album as Running Up That Hill, from Hounds of Love, the title track Hounds of Love, right here on the Radio Rumble on 90.3 WHPC.
1: She's in the trees. It's coming.

The Voice by Ultravox right here on the Radio Rumble on 90.3 WHPC. You are listening to the voice of Nassau Community College. It's Zach Turkel filling in for Justin Greenberg on this week's edition of the Radio Rumble. Ultravox, one of the great synth pop groups of the 80s. Really great band, very underrated. Not as well known here in the U.S. than in their native U.K. They had a ton of hits over there. That one was one of their lesser known hit songs in the U.K. It hit the top 20 over there, but not the top 10. It wasn't as big as some of their other bigger hits like Reap the Wild Wind and Vienna. But that is such a great song, The Voice by Ultravox. Alrighty, now it's time for your WHPC weather update, which is powered by Pantano's Gourmet with locations in Hewlett and Uniondale. Right now, outside our studios in Garden City, it is 85 degrees and mostly cloudy, and that is the high we are going to be reaching today. Cloudy all day long. Tomorrow, pretty much the same thing with a high of 82 degrees. Monday, it's going to be some rain all day long with a high of 82 degrees, but not as bad as we had it last week. And for the rest of the week, we are going to be getting seasonable temperatures, but not really sunny skies. We're going to be getting mix of sun and clouds and rain for the next week. So it's not going to be looking good for the next week. Hopefully it's not going to be a rainy August like it was last month. Last month was a really rainy month. Hopefully we won't get to that point. Alrighty, right now it's time for the Smiths. Who can go wrong with the Smiths? We got to play them because, of course, they are part of the new wave genre. Here is their one of their most well-known songs, How Soon Is Now, right here on the Radio Rumble on 90.3 WHPC.

Howard Jones. Like to get to know you well right here on the Radio Rumble on 90.3 WHPC. You are listening to the voice of Nassau Community College. It's Zach Turkel filling in for Justin Greenberg on this week's edition of the Radio Rumble, where we're going to be playing some new wave songs today. And right now it is the Police with their hit song Wrapped Around Your Finger right here on 90.3 WHPC.

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It's Zach Turkel filling in for Justin Greenberg on this week's edition for the Radio Rumble. Well, it looks like my time is just about up for this week's edition of the Radio Rumble. 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Justin will be back next week. Alrighty, coming up next is Ron Stevens with the Retro Mix. He's going to go over the top 10 songs on this date back in 1981, so it should be a fun show. Hope you guys will enjoy the upcoming weather and make the best out of it for the next few days and for the whole month of August, because it will go by pretty quickly. I hate that I'm saying that, but it really does. Okay, the last song that I'm going to be playing today on the Radio Rumble is Squeeze, Black Coffee in Bed, right here on the Radio Rumble on 90.3 WHPC.

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2: 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My name is Mike McNeff. I'm one of the owners of the Irish Poet. And if you haven't stopped by yet, what are you waiting for? There's something here for everyone. Whatever you're in the mood for, we got it. Got kids? No problem. 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
11: Run!

is the Retro Mix on WHBC. We are looking at the top 10 hits, the big hits of this week in 1980. Yeah, sometime August 1st, 1980. It's brand new on the charts for the one, the only Miss Carly Simon. Clocking in at number 70, it became a huge top 20 hit. And this was the highest debut on the charts this week in 1980. Number 61 from the movie Xanadu, starring Olivia Newton-John, Gene Kelly on dancing and roller skates. Remember that? Here's ELO, Electric Light Orchestra. Be a big hit. It's all.

considered yacht rock. That was in 1980. Very mellow sounds. The after disco music on WHPC Music Time. It is 2:13. That was the biggest move on the charts this week, clocking in at number 46, moving up 14 spots in 1 week. And that's Robbie Dupree and Hot Rod Hearts. We now begin the top 10 countdown of today, August 1st, 1980, summertime of 1980. Where were you when this was just cracking the top 10? It'll be a number one hit for a brand new artist who won the Grammy Award that year for Best New Artist. It's Christopher Cross and Sailing. Ah, summertime 1980. As we begin the top 10 countdown on 90.3 WHPC.

That is song number 9 this week. Moving up from 11 last week, that would be Emotional Rescues, the Rolling Stones on WHPC. It is Ron Stevens, 23 after 2. We are looking at the top 10 hits of today, August 1st, 1980. As song number 8, holding steady where it will peak this week, is the son of legendary rockabilly singer, pop singer Johnny Burnett. The late Johnny Burnett. Well, his son finally made it through with a one-hit wonder hit in 1980. Oh, I love it. It's Rocky Burnett and Tired of Towing the Line. We got it. Memories from 1980 on WHBC.

0: McCartney and Wings. That would be a former number one hit. The last number one song that we have that they're listed, credited as Paul McCartney and Wings. After that is just Paul McCartney. It's Ron Stevens with you on 90.3 WHBC. We'll look at the top 10 hits of today, the summertime, August 1st, 1980. This song was all over the summer on the radio. Remember this? SOS Band, The Sound of Success. Let's do it, baby. Take your time. Do it right.
1: Let's do it.
0: Drop it down. Song number.
1: Let's do it.

Holding steady at number five is the Manhattans. I love that smooth R&B and Shining Star. Shout out to Rob and his family over in Rockville Center, tuning in, turning on, and it's the top 10 countdown of today. Yeah, August 1st, 1980. We're up to song number four. It'll peak at number four. Now, the Spinners will have hit after hit after hit in the throughout the decade of the 70s. In 1980, they came out of Crossroads. The hits started drying up, and they turned to producer Michael Zager. Remember Michael Zager? Let's all change.

peeking at song number three this week in 1980. I feel like I want to be on the yacht right now, on a boat. Oh, yeah, I remember it well. Summertime 1980 and Elton John and Little Jeannie is song number three. It's Ron Stevens with you. We're looking back, flashing back, tripping back to the year 1980, August 1st, 1980, with the top 10 hits. We're up to song number two, but before it was last week's number one, by the way. But before we do, some songs that, you know, we're only doing like the top 10, but there's some songs on that were notable that were just out of the top 10 that have become big hits. You also had Misunderstanding by Genesis. Get this. This is just a flashback to that year. Stand By Me, Mickey Gilley. Take a Little Rhythm, Ollie Thompson. And also in there was The First Time We Were Here, Into the Night by Benny Mardones. It would be a big hit for him in 1980. And then the same song was re-released at the end of the decade in 1989. Became a hit. The opening, it was like bookends. Opening and the ending of the decade. So song number two is Long Island's own Billy Joel. Yeah, former number one. Still rock and roll to me. Hope it is. 90.3 WHBC.

0: to me.
1: Big finish now. Yeah, yeah, that's Billy Joel's song number two this week in 1980. We're up to the number one song. Now, belongs to Olivia Newton-John. So a little tidbit about this. This would become her first song to go to number one since the summertime of 1978 when she was featured in Grease along with John Travolta and You're the One That I Want. Okay, so a couple years later, she starred in her own whole movie, solo, yeah. It flopped. It was that not that bad. The only thing was watching Gene Kelly on roller skates dancing, you know. Seems like old times, right? Anyway, so, but the soundtrack was incredible. I mean, it was really different because you had ELO, Jeff Lynne, Electric Light Orchestra, teaming up with Olivia Newton-John on the soundtracks. There'll be four songs on the soundtrack. You had Suddenly with Olivia and Cliff Richard. You had All Over the World by ELO. We played it. You also had the big hit, Xanadu, with Olivia and also ELO. And this one, song number one this week in 1980. Rod, Steven, Retro Mix. It's magic. Song number one today, August 1st, 1980. Have yourself a great rest of the weekend. Adios.

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1: 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This nonprofit event is free to attend, and serious dance students can catch some of these amazing artists at the Omen School of Ballet's Summer Intensive, running August 3rd through the 14th. More information about the Gold Coast Dance Festival and New York Dance Theater's Omen School of Ballet Summer Intensive can be found online at nydancetheater.org.
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back by popular request. That was Wilson Phillips. And you're listening to 90s Now right here on 90.3 WHPC. I'm Nikki Marie, and shout out to Carla and DJ celebrating birthdays this weekend. Shout out to you if you are also celebrating a birthday this weekend and bringing in Leo season. I'm not going to hate. You know, I'm an Aries, but, you know, I'm not going to hate. I'm just going to keep on pushing. Today, we're celebrating the 1990, the year 1990 with the biggest songs to hit number one on the Billboard Hot 100. It's hard to believe that these songs are now over 35 years old. New Kids on the Block, Step by Step, climbed all the way to number one and stayed there for 3 weeks. So here's something you might not know. It was actually a remake of 1987 song that never really became a hit. And if you're a diehard fan, you're officially known as a blockhead. So more number one hits from the year 1990 are coming up right here on 90s Now. So don't go anywhere. We got New Kids on the Block right now on 90.3 WHPC.

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Yes, that was Janet Jackson. If you didn't know it, with Escapade. 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I'm Nikki Marie, and today is Spider-Man Day, and the newest Spider-Man movie just hit theaters yesterday. But for many of us, the 90s were Spider-Man's biggest era. So in 1990, Marvel released Spider-Man number one, which sold more than 2.5 million copies, making it one of the best-selling comics ever. Then came the Fox Kids animated series with Venom, Carnage, Green Goblin, and so many unforgettable villains. And if you grew up in the 90s, Spider-Man was everywhere. And speaking of iconic things from 1990, here's another one that never gets old. Here's Belle Biv DeVoe with Poison right here on 90.3 WHPC.

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Another great request. Mariah Carey requested from Tampa, from Shamana. I hope you're listening because, it's about 3:26. And, you know, we don't have a lot of time, unfortunately, for the 90s. But hopefully I'll make it out of here and I'll be jamming out to some more 90s. Well, you are listening to 90s Now, and this is the voice of Nassau Community College, 90.3 WHPC. I'm Nikki Marie once again, and I want to hear from you. Call or text 516-572-7440 and answer this. If you could go back to 1990 for just one day, would you be at the movies watching Home Alone, glued to Super Mario World, or singing this next song by Anita Baker? Let me know your pick, because here is Talk to Me on 90.3 WHPC.

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I'm Nikki Marie, and shout out to you. We had a lot of Anita Baker fans, and I love that. So we have another song request, but before we get into that, I just want to let you know today is National Homemade Pie Day. So here's something funny. Back in the 90s, if someone said they were making a homemade pie, they were pretty good. There's a pretty good chance that they were grabbing a big old blue can of Crisco. I'm sure my mom knows what I'm talking about. But today, everyone's using fancy European butter, organic flour, and watching a 5-minute TikTok tutorial. But you know, somehow our grandparents especially made the best pie with 4 ingredients and 0 internet. I gotta talk to my mom after the show and see what special recipes we have. So coming up next, here is a request from Mark in Levittown. It is Phil Collins with Do You Remember on 90.3 WHPC.

Lisa Stansfield, and you're listening to 90s Now on the Voice of Nassau Community College, 90.3 WHPC. Coming up next is the party mix with Stephanie, so keep it right here. I'm telling you, this hour really goes by super quick. So if you sent in a request, please make sure you send in a request while Stephanie is on. 516-572-7440. Thanks for spending part of your Saturday with me. I'm heading home to celebrate my sister-in-law's 50th birthday. Happy birthday, Carla. Sending love and prayers to my Wesley family in Miami and to my Georgetown classmates. We're riding for Devon until the wheels fall off. Today reminds us to celebrate the people we love while keeping those we've lost close to our hearts. Enjoy the rest of your weekend. Make sure you tune in next week. I'll be back. Same time, same station, and of course, the same decade. Here's After 7 with Can't Stop right here on 90.3 WHPC. 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

Kicking off the party mix with Lady Gaga, Bad Romance. What's up, Long Island? It's your girl, Stephanie, here with you for a full hour of your favorite dance hits through the decades. Give me a buzz and tell me what you want to hear. 516-572-7440. And it's the 1st of August. This summer is flying by, but we are here to celebrate every weekend of it with the party mix. Coming up next, I have a request and shout out for Anthony in Westbury. This is, of course, KWS. Please don't go. On 90.3.

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Love the Tramps, Disco Inferno here on the Party Mix. We're going to slow things down now. A little bit of Sade with a song called Every Word. This one's going out to Mercury in Huntington. Thanks so much for tuning in and getting your Saturday night party started here on 90.3 WHPC.

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1: Mr. Worldwide to infinity. 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

Michael Jackson, Rock With You. I love rocking with you here on The Party Mix. Thank you so much for tuning in. I'm Stephanie. And by the way, if you're looking for something fun and fresh to do next Saturday, I'm going to be filling in on the keyboard for the Chris Stapleton tribute called Simply Stapleton. We're going to be in Bethpage on Broadway at 8 p.m. That's next Saturday. And if you're in the Portchester area, we're going to be there on this Thursday as well at 8 p.m. at Garcia's. So Thursday, August 6th, Garcia's, and then Saturday, August 8th in Bethpage. Check us out. It's going to be awesome. And coming up is one of the songs that you're going to hear us play. It's going to be a lot of fun. Chris Stapleton up next. Bad As I Used to Be. This is The Party Mix on 90.3 WHYY.

Dua Lipa to close us out here on the Party Mix. It's been a blast as always. I'm Stephanie and I'll be back same time, same place next Saturday for a full hour of your favorite dance hits. You bring the dance shoes and I'll bring the dance music right here on 90.3 WHPC. One last request going out to Mercury from Huntington. Thanks so much again for listening. A little Paul McCartney for you. Figure of Eight. Check it out. Of course, stick around for more great music. We got Greg Bigelow with Shades of New Jazz up next. Enjoy the weekend.

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2: 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My name is Mike McNeff. I'm one of the owners of the Irish Poet. And if you haven't stopped by yet, what are you waiting for? There's something here for everyone. Whatever you're in the mood for, we got it. Got kids? No problem. We got a kids menu. Looking for a good time? 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
6: 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Just say, Alexa.

0: And we are swinging to bop with the Uptown Bebop Jazz Call from the Brooklyn Jazz Band. This is Shades of New Jazz, 90.3 WHPC. I'm Greg Bigelow. Thank you so much for stopping in for another session of the best jazz music on your radio. Brand new music like that. We have new music from Berlitz, from Haruna Fukuzawa. She's a flautist who was under the tutelage of the great Frank West. So she is a phenomenal, phenomenal new flautist. Of course, she lives in Brooklyn. And Bria Skonberg, and so many more. So thank you so much for stopping in. As I always say, you could have been doing something else anywhere else, but you chose to spend your time right here with me, and I do appreciate you. Going to keep that groove going. Jazz is for ordinary people. This is Berlitz. Thank you so much, and sit back, relax, and do enjoy. This is Shades of New Jazz, 90.3 WHPC.
1: Jazz was for ordinary people. Jazz is ordinary people. It's the music of the young. Every time young people invent music, everybody hates.

And these cats are definitely giving off a Henry Mancini, Inspector Clouseau vibe with that bass. That is Felix Mosholm on bass, Domo Branch on drums, Chris Lewis, tenor saxophone, Tony Glossé on the trumpet, and they are backing up Mr. Sean Mason on piano. Wonderful new group with a brand new LP. The LP is a breath of fresh air, and indeed it is. And that song is called Secrets. If you like the way that sounds, you can catch them playing live in 2 weeks. They'll be at St. Luke's Episcopal Church out there in East Hampton, so you don't want to miss it. If you're in the tri-state area, it's a beautiful, beautiful town, East Hampton. And yeah, it's a bit far, but it's worth it to see Sean Mason. A breath of fresh air doing Secrets. This is Shades of New Jazz, 90.3 WHPC. And before that, Berlioz, Jazz is for Ordinary People. That's Robin Phillips on piano, Jihad Darwich on bass, and Sam Miles on the tenor saxophone. A great brand new piece of music from them as well. Up next, as I was saying earlier, she is a student, a mentee from the great Frank West. And she, of course, makes her way out of the People's Republic of Brooklyn. Haruna Fukuzawa, her LP, Plays at the Wrong Time. Mellow, Mellow Shadow is the name of this song. This is Shades of New Jazz, 90.3 WHPC. Let's go.

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0: This is Shades of New Jazz, 90.3 WHPC, and that is Miss Bria Skonberg. She credits Alexis Cole for her tutelage in her style of delivery, and the great Ann Hampton Calloway as well. She also gives props to the great Corey Weeds, who's not only a fantastic saxophonist, but he is also the label owner, and he took a chance on her. Well, she's got three LPs out. It's incredible. She's playing with Champion Fulton in her trio. She's playing with Benny Benack III on her other LP. And then this one is just, she's leading the band. This is her latest, Bria Skonberg's Indigo. And that song, Mood Indigo, you know, that's the Duke Ellington tune. She's doing a fantastic job. She's doing the vocals as well as playing the trumpet there. So she's a multi-talented musician. And then before that, Haruna Fukuzawa and her quintet, Mellow Shadow, from the LP Plays at the Wrong Time. Let's take a real quick look at the weather before we proceed with more of what you need, which is just some more great music. 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They have locations in Hewlett as well as in Uniondale. Currently, it's 82 degrees and partly cloudy outside of our studios right here in beautiful downtown Garden City. We had a high of 87, and we're going to have an overnight low of about 73. And then tomorrow, just more of the same. Starts off a little bit cloudy in the morning, and then as we proceed through the day, you'll see the sun popping out from time to time. The weather, I mean, the temperature is going to go up to about 82 degrees as a high. And then overnight, again, drops down, mostly cloudy, and lows in the 70s. But as I said, currently outside of our studios right here in Garden City at Nassau Community College, it is 82 degrees and partly cloudy. Hey, if you're not doing anything on Monday, August 3rd, join us for Irish Night. WHPC invites you to celebrate summer at the Harry Chapin Lakeside Theater in Eisenhower Park. That's Field 6 to get the best seats. The show starts at 7 p.m. and it is free. F-R-E-E, one of my favorite four-letter words. It's a free community event, so bring a lawn chair and do enjoy the show. That's this coming Monday, August 3rd, Irish Night at Field 6, Eisenhower Park, the Harry Chapin Lakeside Theater. You don't want to miss that. It's going to be a fantastic groove. Up next, more great music. Miss Mesa Leek, one of Baltimore's finest. And then the music of Stanley Turrentine. Mesa is doing the music of the maestro Barry White. And you know that voice, Barry White. And Stanley Turrentine follows up again with more great music from the catalog of Barry White. So without further ado, here she is. Sweet classic soul coming from Miss Mesa Leek. Shades of Jazz, 90.3 WHPC. 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

back to back, the music of the soul music icon. They called him the maestro, Mr. Barry White. That is another soul music icon playing that saxophone, the great Mr. T, the Sugar Man, Stanley Turrentine. Midnight and You, that was a classic tune, one of the many, many hits for Barry White. Midnight and You, and this is from Stanley Turrentine's Piece of a Dream. And before that, the music of Barry White, as sang by Miss Mesa Leek, playing Your Game, sweet classic soul. This is Shades of New Jazz, 90.3 WHPC. Up next, brand new music coming from Nicholas Payton. They call him the Zen Gangster. And Butcher Brown. Butcher Brown is a collective. It's a quintet coming right out of Richmond, Virginia. All blues. Butcher Brown, Nicholas Payton. 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

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That is a group called Smooth Roads Avenue, and that is a really funky groove. Let's Discover is the name of that LP. And before that, we were listening to Nicholas Payton and Butcher Brown, All Blues, from the LP, A Supreme Blue. I'm going to take a real quick break and come right back with more great music with Shades of Jazz. So stick around. Tell a friend Shades of Jazz is on your radio. And I have a pair of tickets for Kenny G that I'm going to give away in the first hour of Shades of Jazz. So you don't want to miss that. So keep it locked right where it is. As always, the best place to be is right here with me at Shades of Jazz and Shades of New Jazz, 90.3 WHPC.

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Definitely one of those unforgettable tunes that, you know, just pops in your head. And it's like, oh, man, I haven't heard that or played that in quite a while. That, of course, is the music of Billy Strayhorn from the LP The Desired Effect. And it was so nice, they put it out twice. It's also on the LP, and his mother called him Billy. Smada is the name of that song, and that's featuring the great Johnny Hodges, Duke Ellington, of course, Billy Strayhorn. I'm Greg Bigelow, Shades of Jazz, 90.3 WHPC. Thank you so much for stopping in for another session of the best jazz music on your radio. As I always say, I do appreciate you, because you could have been somewhere else doing anything else, but you choose to spend your time right here hanging out with me as we play some tunes, and I do truly appreciate you. Have two more hours of the best jazz on your radio. Bro Lars is in the house. Butcher Brown has a brand new LP out, in addition to the one that he has out with Nicholas Payton, which I played in the first hour. Great stuff. OSM is in the house, Charlie Peacock, and a whole lot more. So sit back, relax, freshen up whatever your beverage of choice is for the evening, and let me be the soundtrack for whatever you're going to get into right here at 90.3 WHPC. Up next, Berlow's Jazz is for Ordinary People. It's featuring Mr. Robin Phillips on piano, Jihad Dawish on the drums, and Sam Miles on tenor saxophone. Let's kick it. A one, a two. You know what to do. Hit it.

0: This is Shades of Jazz 90.3 WHPC. And we're listening to the Butcher Brown Quintet. That is Marcus Tenney on trumpet as well as saxophone, DJ Harrison on the keys, Andrew Randazzo on bass, Corey Fonville on drums, and Morgan Burris on the guitar. You know, Butcher Brown, these cats have been busy in 2026. They just came off of a one-month tour in Singapore and Thailand, came back, then they were at the Montreal Jazz Festival playing at one of my favorite clubs, Club Soda, and they're now on tour again. This time they're in the UK. So if you're in the UK, they're going to be on tour all the end of this month. So if you like your jazz and your R&B with a little hip hop and some funk thrown in, then you got to catch Butcher Brown. And before that, Berlaz doing Jazz Is for Ordinary People. Robin Phillips on bass, Jihad Darwish on bass, and Sam Miles on tenor saxophone. Robin Phillips is on piano. I'm Greg Bigelow. This is Shades of Jazz 90.3 WHPC. Before we proceed, feeling quite generous. I'm having a good time here, as I hope you are as well. I have some tickets to see the great saxophonist, Mr. Kenny G. So be the third caller to 516-572-7440 or text the word WIN to 516-572-7440 and you can win tickets to see Kenny G. He's coming to the Flagstar at Westbury Music Fair Saturday, September 26th at 7:30 p.m. So give us a call or text at 516-572-7440 to win right now. Going to keep the groove going with OSM with doing So What. Shades of Jazz as well as Shades of New Jazz, you know the place to be is right here with me at 90.3 WHPC.
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This is Shades of Jazz, 90.3 WHPC with the Miles Davis Quartet. The Miles Davis Quintet from the LP, The Musings of Miles, Volume 3. That's Oscar Pettiford on bass. Christian McBride said Oscar Pettiford is probably the most important bassist to ever pick up the instrument. Red Garland on piano, Philly Joe Jones on drums, and of course the man with the horn himself. On trumpet, Miles Davis, doing a Dizzy Gillespie tune. You know that tune. A Night in Tunisia, Miles Davis and the Quintet. And before that, we were listening to OSM doing another Miles Davis tune, So What? And that is from Live Miles Classic. That's a Live Miles Classic. It's featuring Reuben Rogers on the bass. I'm Greg Bigelow, Shades of Jazz, 90.3 WHPC. And we have a winner for those Kenny G tickets. Liz in Garden City picked up a pair of tickets. The concert is at Flag Star at Westbury Music Fair, Saturday, September 26th at 7:30 p.m. So congratulations to you, Liz, and thank you so much for listening to Shades of Jazz, 90.3 WHPC. Let's take a real quick look at the weather. 6:29 on your Saturday evening. And this portion of programming, as well as the weather, is sponsored by, empowered by Does Bagels, with locations in Garden City, Garden City Park, Freeport, and in East Meadow. Currently outside of our studios, it is partly cloudy and 80 degrees. With the feel-like temperature overnight, we're going to drop down into the low 70s, which is comfortable. It's going to be a bit cloudy overnight. And then tomorrow, just more of the same. Tomorrow's early, it's going to be in the low 70s. And then we'll only reach a high of about 82, 83 degrees, which is comfortable. No humidity. And if you're out there on those boats, be careful, because there are rip currents, strong rip currents, from 6 a.m. until about 9 p.m. So, but as I said, currently outside of our studios right here in beautiful downtown Garden City, outside of our studios at Nassau Community College, 80 degrees and partly cloudy. Going to keep that groove going. Charlie Peacock is in the house. Jazz Composer Volume 1 is the name of his LP. In a Modal Mood. And then one of my favorite vocalists. And I say this all the time, but she is truly one of my favorite vocalists. It's Mary Stallings from her LP, Manhattan Moods, A Little Sweet and Lovely. Shades of Jazz, as well as Shades of New Jazz. You know the place to be every Saturday night is right here with me at 90.3 WHPC. And we are streaming live on all of the streaming services. So tell a friend, there's no excuse for missing the great music that we put out every Saturday.

And she is definitely on my list of top five vocalists that are of this era. That is Miss Mary Stallings from the LP Manhattan Moods. That is Sweet and Lovely. 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They're located at 2370

Pierre Poole strutting with Sonny Clark and the Quintet. That is the great Art Farmer on trumpet, Jackie McLean on alto sax, Sonny Clark, of course, on piano, Paul Chambers on bass, and Philly Joe Jones on the drums. This album is certainly Sonny Clark's probably most successful recording artistically as well as commercially. Cool strutting, Sonny Clark, the song Deep Night. We're going to take a real quick break and keep the groove going right after that. So stick around. There's much more to come. Keep it locked right where it is. Best place to be right here with me. 90.3 WHPC. Tell a friend. We'll be right back after a few brief messages.

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one of these mornings, you're gonna rise up singing. You'll spread your wings.

Shades of Jazz, changing up the tempo just a bit. John Redman and the Thomas J. Dawson Jr. Orchestra featuring Miss Linda Pearl on lead vocals. That is Summertime. That's from an LP simply entitled Honoring Louis Armstrong. This is Shades of Jazz, 90.3 WHPC. And I'm Greg Bigelow. Thank you again for sticking around for another hour of the best jazz music on your radio. In the house, we have Branford Marsalis and his quartet featuring a showstopper certified, Miss Diane Reeves. They say it's wonderful. And Cecile McLaurin-Salvant has a brand new one out featuring a sophisticated lady. It's called With Every Breath I Take. The Metropole Orchestra is backing her up. Mr. Sullivan Fortinier is also backing her up. So it is Saturday, and thank you, as always, for being here with me. As I say, you could have been doing something else, but you chose to stick it out with me and let me be the soundtrack for whatever you're getting into. So without further ado, Branford Marsalis and the quartet, and featuring the voice of Diane Reeves. 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

I tell you, studies have found that listening to jazz boosts your creativity, your productivity, it relieves your stress, and it definitely increases your immunity. That is from the LP dedicated to you, the great Branford Marsalis and his quartet, featuring Diane Reeves. They say it's wonderful. Dedicated to you, new for 2026. That is the music of Irving Berlin. But man, Branford knows how to swing. This is Shades of Jazz, 90.3 WHPC. Up next, a little sophisticated lady from a brand new LP, Miss Cecile McLaurin-Salvant, Every Breath I Take, featuring the Metropole Orchestra and the great Sullivan Fortier.

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This is what it sounds like when masters of their craft get together and decide to put together an LP. This is Bill Evans and the Trio, featuring Paul Chambers on bass. Paul Chambers has played on more albums and as a sideman and as a band leader than any other bass player to date. It's incredible. Over, you know, how many you look at any credits throughout jazz for the last 40 years and you see Paul Chambers on bass. And then you have Philly Joe Jones, you know, hard-bopping drummer, controlling, containing his frenetic energy and just playing with the brushes, just nice and soft, like martini music, or, you know, just background music for dinner or whatever you're getting into. That's why I always say, let us be the soundtrack for whatever you're getting into. And Bill Evans on the piano. On Green Dolphin Street is the name of the LP, and that is the title song. Riverside Records, of course, they had quite a stable of great artists on there. Ron Carter was on there, Zoot Sims, et cetera, et cetera. Before that, the multi-talented, multi-instrumentalist Mr. Yusef Lateef. Love theme from Spartacus, from his LP, Eastern Sounds. That was a remastered version. They redid the bass track on that back in 2023. It's a great, great sound. Eastern Sounds from Yusef Lateef. And before that, brand new music from Cecile McLaurin-Salvant, Sophisticated Lady. With Every Breath I Take is the name of the LP. It's featuring the Metropole Orchestra and Sullivan Fortnier on piano. I'm Greg Bigelow. This is Shades of Jazz, 90.3 WHPC. 7:31, let's take one more quick look at the weather before we can proceed with more great music. 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They have locations in Garden City, Garden City Park. They have one in Freeport, and they now have one in East Meadow. Currently outside of our studio, it's 79 degrees and fair. It's been partly cloudy and partly sunny off and on all day, and we're going to continue that way all night. Not partly sunny, of course, but partly cloudy. And then overnight, we're going to drop down to about 72 degrees, which is very comfortable. Tomorrow, more of the same, cloudy, partly sunny, temperatures starting off in the low 70s, and we're going to reach a high of about 82, 83 degrees. But as I said, currently outside of our studios here at Nassau Community College, 79 degrees and fair skies. Got more great music up next. Matthew Hassall and the Gondwana Orchestra, Falling Water, and it's from the LP When the World Was One. They come out of Manchester, UK, and he says that he's inspired by the music of Alice Coltrane, Pharoah Sanders, and of course Miles Davis. So without further ado, Falling Water, Matthew Hassall and the Gondwana Orchestra. 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

And that is trumpeter Matthew Hassall. You know, he said that his influences were Alice Coltrane, Pharoah Sanders, and the great Miles Davis. And he hit it. They hit the nail right on the head. That is Alice Robert on the harp, sounding like Alice Coltrane. Gavin Barras on bass, Alan Taylor on drums, Matt Cliff on saxophone, sounding like Pharoah Sanders. Jasper Green on piano, and as I said, Matthew Hassall on the trumpet. He has his own label. It's called Gondwana, and his orchestra is the Gondwana Orchestra. He's out of Manchester, UK, and man, Falling Water, When the World Was One. Great piece of music coming from Matthew Hassall and the group. I'm Greg Bigelow. This is Shades of Jazz, 90.3 WHPC. Let's keep that groove going. Nat Adderley Jr. and the trio from the LP Took So Long. This is the title song. Actually, that is Nat. That's the other Nat. Nat Adderley. Nat Reeves. There you go. There you go. Nat Adderley Jr. Took So Long from the LP Took So Long. Shades of Jazz, 90.3 WHPC.

The playwright William Congreve wrote that music has charms to soothe the savage breast, to soften rocks or bend the knotted oak. Well, I find that so appropriate for that song. This is Shades of Jazz 90.3 WHPC. That is, again, Matthew Halsall, his LP, and that is Far Away Place. Wonderful piece of music. And I love the harp. Alice Robert on harp, Gavin Barros on the bass, and that is Matt Cliff on saxophone, Jasper Green on piano. Well, I look at the clock and see I got to get up out of here. Michael Anthony is standing by to bring you another 2 hours of great jazz music with the Unforgettables, and then Michelle Lisi is going to do cleanup again. As they say in baseball, she's got that spot, fourth place, where you clean all the bases with Swing Bop Groove from 10 until 11. So that is your SNJ, your Saturday Night of Jazz. Thank you, as always, for sticking around and hanging out with me on this Saturday. And I'll see you again same time, same station next week. As always, support live jazz music. It's out there. It's available, and it's always a good time. And until we see each other again, peace and love. Remember, music has the charms to soothe the savage breast. I'm Greg Bigelow. Thank you so much. I'll see you again. Take care. Peace and love.

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0: And now, here's your host, Michael Anthony.
1: And here I am. Yes, your host, Michael Anthony, with you for the next 2 hours on a very special night and a very special month. It's August. It's August 1st. And we have a string of shows that are coming up, including tonight's show, that's celebrating the centennials of some wonderfully talented people, several of whom have been on this show. Tonight, we celebrate the centennial of Tony Bennett. This Monday, August 3rd, he would have turned 100. Came awfully close, of course, just days before his 97th birthday he passed in 2023. And Tony, of course, holds a special place for yours truly and for the listeners. Those of you tuning in, we know Tony's one of your favorites. And he's been part of our lives for, well, since the 50s, right through into this decade. Next week, we will have a little fun celebrating the centennial of Stan Freberg, who certainly had some great comedy records and monologue records. He was a satirist and just sort of a madman of humor. And pioneered so many things, including humor in commercials. And Stan was a guest on our show in the 90s, and we'll have something special next week, if not including the whole interview with Stan, certainly some segments and a spotlight on some of his forgotten and really enjoyable work. He loved jazz a lot, and that's in his recordings as well. 2 weeks from tonight, we will celebrate the centennial of someone I love very much, and a favorite of mine, Buddy Greco, who was born August 14th of 1926. Stan Freberg, August 7th of 1926. Tony Bennett, August 3rd of 1926. And 4 weeks from tonight, we will celebrate the centennial of Bob Flanagan, born August 22nd, 1926, the founding member of the Four Freshmen, and a group that still exists today, even though the founders are long gone. The group continues with the blessings of Bob. He kept keeping the group together with younger people, and some of those members today were handpicked by Bob Flanagan. So it's just a great month of music and so many great centennials. And Bob Flanagan, the guest on the show, Buddy Greco, Stan Freberg. Didn't quite get Tony, though I had the pleasure of meeting him a few times. And I have a history with Tony Bennett in the family. In fact, my grandmother got to know him in the early days a bit. So it's about Tony. A man who just kept going and going and still performing at the age of 95. And he was just amazing and one of the great voices of the 20th century and into the 21st century. Now, this program celebrates its 30th anniversary this year. As many of you know, we did a big several-week celebration back in April. And this is something that's known if you're a regular listener. Tony Bennett was the first song I ever played on April 20th, 1996, with Count Basie, and it was Strike Up the Band.